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2: Chance of thunderstorms tonight. Otherwise, cloudy skies expected. Lows dip down to about 64. Northeasterly winds 5 to 10 miles per hour. Cloudy skies with a few peaks of sun tomorrow. Chance of thunderstorms. Daytime highs approaching 82. Clear skies tomorrow night. Lows level off around 58. Right now, 74. I'm staff meteorologist Jennifer Wojcicki.
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Jason Aldean and the Night Train on your Real Country Thursday. Monty Mazzal, Farb, thank you so much for hopping on our train tonight while we play all of your favorite Real Country songs right here at one place, like Ronnie Millsap and that Smoky Mountain Rain right now on Real Country.

0: Thomas Rhett after all the bars are closed on your Real Country Thursday. My name is Al Farb with more of your favorites on the way. 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

0: Loretta Lynn, you ain't woman enough to take my man on your Real Country Thursday. Body was Al Farb with a random fact for you today. If a polar bear and a grizzly bear mate, their offspring is called a pizzly bear. And now you know. More of your favorite old country songs are coming up right around the corner for you from Sammy Kershaw, She Don't Know She's Beautiful, Cody Johnson in the Fall, and more next right here on Real Country.
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6: Chance of thunderstorms tonight. Otherwise, cloudy skies expected. Lows dip down to about 64. Northeasterly winds 5 to 10 miles per hour. Cloudy

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14: A winter weather warning is in effect for the area with snow accumulations anywhere from 24 to 48 inches. Whatever you do, do not go in the pool.
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15: 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Honey, it's 80 degrees out.
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1: ABC News, I'm Dave Packard. President Trump says he may temporarily withdraw the name of his Attorney General nominee, Todd Blanche. Two holdouts on the Senate Judiciary Committee say they won't approve until they get in writing a commitment from Blanche that the $1.8 billion anti-weaponization fund is dead, along with limits on the sweeping order barring tax audits targeting President Trump and his family. A judge in Georgia handed Colin Gray a 15-year prison sentence Thursday for giving his son, Colt Gray, the gun that was used in the Appalachian High School mass shooting. Judge Nicholas Prim.
2: You were convicted because the warning lights were flashing brighter and brighter. And you didn't get him help. And you didn't remove his access to the guns.
1: President Trump posting on social media, his newly formed multinational Board of Peace has reached an agreement for the complete disarmament of Hamas and all armed groups in Gaza. This is ABC News. The Department of Justice is asking a secretive and never-before-used court to push for the deportation of an Afghan woman allegedly tied to an ISIS-inspired terrorist plot.
3: Congress established the Alien Terrorist Removal Court 30 years ago, but it's never seen a case. That is, until now. Department of Justice lawyers appeared in a packed courtroom on Thursday to push for the deportation of an Afghan woman who they say planned an ISIS-inspired mass shooting on Election Day in 2024. No ruling from the judge yet, though the case will likely test the functions of the court, which allows the government to use classified evidence without revealing the materials or being challenged on how the evidence was collected. Peter Harlambous, ABC News.
1: Sean Diddy Combs' prison release has been moved up a month to January 2028, according to federal inmate records. It's the second time his release has been adjusted after originally being set for May of 2028. The rap mogul appealing his conviction on two counts of transportation to engage in prostitution. Dave Packer, ABC News.
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6: Chance of thunderstorms
7: tonight. Otherwise, cloudy skies expected. Lows level off around 64. Winds out of the northeast, 5 to 10 miles per hour. Chance of thunderstorms tomorrow. Daytime highs approaching 82. Cloudy skies with a few peaks of sun. Lows level off around 58. Tomorrow night, clear skies. Right now, 75. I'm staff meteorologist Jennifer Wojcicki.
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It's the King George Strait and Give It Away on your Real Country Thursday night. Body Bazal Farb giving away all your favorite real country songs right here in one place like we do for you all the time. And we're going to keep things moving right along for you with Brad Paisley. And he didn't have to be right now on Real Country.

Taxes on your Real Country Thursday night. My name is Al Farber. Before there were alarm clocks, knocker-ups would actually get clients to work on time by knocking on their windows and doors. But who woke up the knocker-ups? More of your favorite Real Country songs are coming up right around the corner for you from Tim McGraw if you were reading this. 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

0: Hank Jr. and Heaven and a Lot Like Dixie on your Real Country Thursday night. My name is Al Farwell. It's gross, but peeing in a pool is harmless, right? After all, urine is sterile, as is chlorine. But emptying your bladder in a pool isn't so harmless. It turns out urine and chlorine create dangerous chemicals when combined, one of which is classified as a chemical warfare agent and can damage your heart and lungs. More of your favorite Real Country songs are coming up from Glenn Campbell and those Southern Knights. Justin Moore, This Is My Dirt, and more next right here on Real Country.
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4: weather. Cloudy skies expected tonight with a chance for scattered storms. Lows level off around 64. Winds out of the northeast, 5 to 10 miles per hour. Slight chance for scattered rain showers tomorrow. Daytime highs approaching 82. Cloudy skies with a few peaks of sun. Lows level off around 58. Tomorrow night, clear skies. Currently, it's 74 degrees. I'm staff meteorologist Jennifer Wojcicki.
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1: ABC News, I'm Dave Packer. President Trump is floating the idea of possibly withdrawing Todd Blanche's nomination for attorney general a day after his confirmation hearing was postponed due to two Republican senator holdouts that are concerned over provisions of the president's IRS settlement. President Trump saying that he'd try again next year. One of those holdouts, Senator Tom Tillis of North Carolina.
2: Hey, 158 days, they can try it again, roll the dice on what the Senate confirmation process looks like next year. It's all on him.
1: Seattle's police chief out of a job after pressure mounted following the lack of information following this week's mass shooting at a food festival that left three people dead. A source confirms to ABC News that tech billionaire Elon Musk is getting ready to play in this year's midterm elections with an investment plan to help strengthen GOP turnout in the lead up to November through his aligned super PAC. The New York Times says a super PAC could spend between $100 and $120 million. This is ABC News. Better late than never for a library in Australia.
3: A book has been returned to the Kiama Public Library 150 years late. Antiquities of Athens, published in 1858, was returned last week by a man who found it while doing home renovations. It was tucked inside of a tea crate, which was bricked into a sealed fireplace. He will not be charged with the late fee, which, accounting for 150 years of inflation, would be $19,500. It will not be lent out again. Wayne Cabot, ABC News.
1: Amazon has won federal approval to charge customers for rides in its Zoox robot taxis. The fully autonomous four-seater vehicles will still need to get state and local approvals. Zoox has been giving free rides in San Francisco and Los Angeles since last year. And the head of the National Highway Traffic Safety Administration says the agency may reconsider requiring brake pedals, steering wheels, and windshield wipers for autonomous vehicles. Dave Packer, ABC News.
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6: Cloudy skies expected tonight with a chance for scattered storms. Lows level off around 64. Winds out of the northeast, 5 to 10 miles per hour. Slight chance for scattered rain showers. Tomorrow, daytime highs approaching 82. Cloudy skies with a few peaks of sun. Lows level off around 58. Tomorrow night, clear skies. Currently, it's 74 degrees. I'm staff meteorologist Jennifer Wojcicki.
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Merle Haggard, and that's the way love goes, babe, on your Real Country Thursday night. My name is Al Farb. Thank you so much for going along with us while we play all of your favorite Real Country songs right here in one place right now. Alan Jackson and Don't Rock the Jukebox on Real Country. Don't.

Colt Swindell and She Had Been Heads Carolina on your Real Country Thursday night. My name is Al Farber. We've all done it. Found a piece of moldy cheese in the refrigerator, cut away the mold, and then ate the rest of the cheese. Well, that's not a good idea. The USDA says to toss it. This is especially true for soft cheeses like cream cheese, brie, and ricotta. More of your favorite Real Country songs are coming up right around the quarter for you from Charlie Pride, Is Anybody Going to San Antone, Mickey Gilley, Stand By Me, and more on the way. 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

0: Luke Combs, Sleepless in a Hotel Room on your Real Country Thursday night. My name is Al Farber. This will definitely get under Jimmy Kimmel's skin. In addition to being an excellent actor, Matt Damon is also very intelligent. He has an IQ of 160, one of the highest among celebrities. More of your favorite real country songs are coming up right around the corner for you from Steve Warner, Life's Highway, Toby Keith, How Much, or How Do You Like Me Now, and more next right here on Real Country.
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6: Skies expected tonight with a chance for scattered storms. Lows level off around 64. Winds out of the northeast, 5 to 10 miles per hour. Slight chance for scattered rain showers. Tomorrow, daytime highs approaching 82. Cloudy skies with a few peaks of sun. Lows level off around 58. Tomorrow night, clear skies. Currently, it's 74 degrees. I'm staff meteorologist Jennifer Wojcicki.
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1: Under the Constitution, America is a republic. 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The United States are at the top of the world today, but the graveyard of history is full of the remains of once mighty empires. Will our republic degenerate into an oligarchy as Rome did 2,000 years ago? 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
2: Liberty. It's an American thing. From AmericanThing.org.
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0: Steve Warner and Life's Highway on your Real Country Thursday night. My name is Al Farb with more of your favorites on the way, coveted from Joe Diffie, Chris Young, and more next.
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1: ABC News, I'm Dave Packer. Multiple U.S. officials confirmed that investigators are looking into a series of cyber attacks on water systems in Minnesota this week. 30 plants were hit, and investigators are looking into whether the hackers were associated with Iran. The Minnesota community of Brom says it was targeted. Mayor Nate George.
2: This attack really wasn't successful, but it certainly shows the intent is out there.
1: President Trump floating the idea of possibly withdrawing Todd Blanche's nomination for attorney general a day after his confirmation hearing was postponed due to two Republican senator holdouts that are concerned over provisions of his IRS settlement. Seattle's police chief out of a job. Public anger grew against Seattle police chief Sean Barnes and Seattle's mayor over the city's response of the lack of basic information that came from the city in the hours after the shooting there. And an explosion inside a coal mine in southwest Pakistan, leaving at least 32 miners dead, trapping 10 others underground. This is ABC News. Almost 6 months since Nancy Guthrie, mother of NBC anchor Savannah Guthrie, disappeared. The Pima County Sheriff's Office says DNA recently taken from her Arizona home does not point to any suspect. ABC's Aaron Katursky reports.
3: They finished testing hair, and Pima County Sheriff Chris Nanos told us it does not point to a suspect. 6 months after Guthrie was taken from her home, the sheriff is unable to say whether that masked man was working alone.
4: I don't think anybody's here ready to say it's one guy, it's 10 guys. Did he have help? Could have.
3: Just this week, Savannah Guthrie begged for her mother's kidnapper to do the right thing.
5: Tell us where to look for her. I truly believe it is never too late to do the right thing.
3: The sheriff told us he still believes this case is solvable, but he could offer no timeline.
1: A San Francisco robotics company is testing home-cleaning humanoid robots. The company says its robots can vacuum and wipe surfaces for $30 an hour. Dave Packer, ABC News.
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8: Cloudy skies expected tonight with a chance for scattered storms. Lows level off around 64. Winds out of the northeast, 5 to 10 miles per hour. Slight chance for scattered rain showers. Tomorrow, daytime highs approaching 82. Cloudy skies with a few peaks of sun. Lows level off around 58. Tomorrow night, clear skies. Right now, 73. I'm staff meteorologist Jennifer Wojcicki.
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Colin Ray and My Kind of Girl on your Real Country Thursday night. My name is Al Farb. Thank you so much for listening to our kind of music, because we know you love it too. All your favorite Real Country songs right here in one place right now, Alabama. And feels so right, because yes, it does, on Real Country.

Kenny Chesney, Sweet Summertime on your Real Country Thursday night. My name is Al Farber. Make sure you're wearing your sunglasses the next time you go shopping for a big ticket item. The best salespeople know that pupils widen and eyes pop whenever a customer falls in love with an item. So expect hagglers around the world to put on sunglasses to avoid making their excitement known to a seller. 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

0: Riley Green, Worst Way on Real Country. My name is Al Farb with some helpful information from our friends at the American Cleaning Institute for ladies especially. So listen up. This is just me relaying the message. Don't shoot the messenger, okay? If you smell body odor, but you've done a quick pit check and passed, if you can't figure out where the BO is coming from, check your bra. It can get stinky, just like other dirty clothes. It doesn't need to be washed as often as your undies, but don't wait too long. Throw it into the washer after you've worn it 2 or 3 times. 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
5: Real Country weather.
6: Cloudy skies expected tonight with a chance for scattered storms. Lows level off around 64. Winds out of the northeast, 5 to 10 miles per hour. Slight chance for scattered rain showers. Tomorrow, daytime highs approaching 82. Cloudy skies with a few peaks of sun. Lows level off around 58. Tomorrow night, clear skies. Right now, 73. I'm staff meteorologist Jennifer Wojcicki.
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0: Josh Turner and I Wouldn't Be a Man on your Real Country Thursday night. 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
1: ABC News, I'm Dave Packer. The U.S. economy grew less than analysts were expecting in the April to June quarter. The Commerce Department says GDP growth slowed from 2.1% in the first 3 months of the year to 1.5% in the second quarter. The Iran war sending oil and gas prices up again, and that's not good news for lawmakers trying to hold on to their seats.
2: There are 96 days to go until the midterm elections. Republicans are clearly focused on holding on to their majorities in the House and Senate. The war, inflation, higher gas prices, not helping.
1: ABC Stephen Portnoy. With less than 2 weeks before the election there, Mandela Barnes announced he's dropping out of the Democratic primary for Wisconsin governor. This after a poll found that the Democratic Socialists in the race, Francesca Hong, was leading Barnes and other candidates by a large margin. Water plants across Minnesota hit this week with cyber attacks. Some state and local investigators suspect that Iranian hackers are to blame. This is ABC News. Days after a Swiss Air flight had to be diverted due to smoke in the plane, the airline is revealing the culprit. ABC's Stephanie Ramos has more.
3: The passenger jet from Zurich to New York City diverting on Monday to Maine's Bangor International Airport. In a statement, the airline saying the smoke occurred in business class after the headphone charging case slipped into a seat and became jammed, adding this damaged the device, causing it to heat up and produce smoke. That aircraft later towed to the gate where everyone disembarked. The airline says everyone on board was safe and well, and that it worked to ensure customers made it to their final destination.
1: The Trump administration today announced a campaign encouraging military veterans to become truck drivers in a bid to address a national driver shortage. The program follows the revocation of about 56,000 commercial driver's licenses from immigrant drivers due to illegally issued permits and alleged English proficiency issues. Dave Packer, ABC News.
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6: Chance for scattered thunderstorms overnight, otherwise overcast skies. Lows dip down to about 64. Winds out of the northeast, 5 to 10 miles per hour. Cloudy skies with a few peaks of sun. Friday, slight chance for scattered rain showers. Daytime highs approaching 82. Clear skies. Friday night, lows level off around 58. Currently 69. I'm staff meteorologist Jennifer Wojcicki.
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That's Luke Combs right there. Beer Never Broke My Heart right here in Real Country. Hi there, I'm Tammy Lively with a classic from Brooks and Dunn.

0: There's Justin Moore. Time's ticking right here in Real Country. It's ticking on July, that's for sure. Can you believe it? The last day of the month. Here we are. This summer has flown by. Keep it here, folks. We've got some great music on the way. Sarah Evans, Alan Jackson, George Strait, they're all coming up.
1: I am a seeker.

0: That's Steve Warner with The Weeknd right here in Real Country. You know, Steve Warner, 30-year member of the Grand Ole Opry, but he has become the very first artist who's got artwork featured at the Grand Ole Opry. Steve's been a painter for years and years. He's got some beautiful works of art on display there. I'm Tammy Lively. We've got some great music on the way. Keep it here in Real Country.
1: Here he comes.
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10: Chance for scattered showers overnight. Otherwise, cloudy skies expected. Lows level off around 64. Winds out of the northeast, 5 to 10 miles per hour. Cloudy skies with a few peaks of sun Friday. Slight chance for scattered rain showers. Highs level off around 82. Lows level off around 58 Friday night. Currently, it's 67 degrees. I'm staff meteorologist Jennifer Wojcicki.
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16: 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From AmericanThing.org.
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1: Breaker 19, this here's a rubber duck. You got a copy on me, Big Ben? Come on. Yeah, 10-4, Big Ben, for sure, for sure. By golly, it's clean clear to Flagtown. Come on. Yeah, it's a big 10-4 there, Big Ben. Yeah, we definitely got the front door, good buddy. Mercy sakes alive, looks like we got us a convoy.
2: It was the dark of the moon on the 6th of June in a Kenworth pulling logs. Cab over Pete with a reefer on and a Jimmy hauling hogs. We is heading for Bear on I-10 about a mile out of Shaky Town. I says, Pigpen, this here's a rubber duck and I'm about to put the hammer down.

0: and this here's a duck. And you want to back off them hogs? Good, 10, 4, about 5 miles or so. 10, roger. Them hogs is getting intense up here.
1: By the time we got into Tulsa Town, we had 85 trucks in all. But they's a roadblock up on the Cloverleaf, and them bears was wall to wall. Yeah, them smokies as thick as bugs on a bumper. They even had a bear in the air. I says, calling all trucks, this here's the duck. We about to go

0: Big Ben. Negatory, Big Ben. You're still too close. Yeah, them hulk is starting to close up my sinuses. Mercy sakes, you better back off another 10.
1: Well, we rolled up Interstate 44 like a rocket sled on rails. We tore up all of our swindle sheets and left them setting on the scales. By the time we hit that shy town, them bears was getting smart. They'd brought up some reinforcements from the Illinois National Guard. There's armored cars and tanks and jeeps and rigs of every size. Yeah, them chicken coops was full of bears and choppers filled the skies. Well, we shot the line, we went for broke with 1,000 screaming trucks and 11 long-haired friends of Jesus in a chartreuse microbus.
0: Hey, rubber duck to Sodbuster. Come on there, yeah. 10-4, Sodbuster. Listen, you want to put that microbus in behind that suicide jockey? Yeah, he's hauling dynamite, and he needs all the help he can get.
1: Well, we laid a strip for the Jersey Shore and prepared to cross the line. I could see the bridge was lined with bears, but it didn't have a doggone dime. I says, Pigpen, this here's a rubber duck. We just ain't going to pay no toll. So we crashed the gate doing 98. I says, let them truckers

0: what's the them honks out there for sure. Well, mercy sakes, good buddy, we're going to back on out here, so keep the buttons off your glass and the bears off your tail. We'll catch you on the flip-flop. This here's Rubber Duck on the side.
1: C.W. McCall with Convoy. Man, CB radios were all the craze back in the mid-70s. And that song certainly took advantage of that. It was number one pop and number one country. Gosh, I think it was even turned into a movie, if memory serves me right. Sam Peckinpah made a movie. Kris Kristofferson and Ally McGraw. That's right. Might be able to find that if you look hard enough. I'm Tammy. Keep it right here. We've got more of your favorites in real country.
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1: ABC News, I'm Dave Packer. President Trump's multinational board of peace said Thursday that Hamas has agreed to disarm and transfer civilian and security authority in Gaza. Now, Hamas has not confirmed their acceptance of the agreement outlined by the U.S. The federal government warning communities about cyber threats to water systems.
2: State officials and the FBI are trying to determine who is behind a wide-scale cyber attack targeting more than 30 water treatment systems in the state of Minnesota. In one case, the hackers were actually able to shut down the flow of water from the well and water treatment plant in the tiny city of Brahm, forcing officials to provide clean water to residents already stored in its water tower.
1: ABC's Pierre Thomas, multiple U.S. officials tell ABC News the attacks may be linked to Iran. A judge in Georgia handed Colin Gray a 15-year prison sentence Thursday for giving his son Colt Gray the gun that was used in the Appalachian High School mass shooting that left four dead. This is ABC News. 10 people are facing charges for alleged hazing incidents at a Pennsylvania high school outside of Philadelphia. ABC's Armando Garcia has details.
3: Four coaches and six players on the Cheltenham High School football team have been indicted by a grand jury after a 15-year-old student told one of the coaches he had been jumped by his teammates in the locker room in September 2025.
4: The juvenile victim described the incident as being punched, kicked, and stomped in the head and the groin with cleats, forcing him to curl up to protect himself and his head.
3: The district attorney says the alleged high school attackers also used a broomstick against the victim.
4: There has been reluctance by most parties, adults and juveniles, to tell what they knew, what they saw, what they heard.
5: Armando Garcia, ABC News, New York.
1: The school superintendent says, quote, "We appreciate that after nearly a year, charges have been announced. More than 70 million Americans under heat alerts across the country. Life-threatening temperatures are also causing wildfire concerns in the West." Dave Packer, ABC News.
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8: Chance for scattered showers overnight. Otherwise, cloudy skies expected. Lows of aloft around 64. Winds out of the northeast, 5 to 10 miles per hour. Cloudy skies with a few peaks of sun Friday. Slight chance for scattered rain showers. Highs of aloft around 82. Lows of aloft around 58 Friday night. Currently, it's 67 degrees. I'm staff meteorologist Jennifer Wojcicki.
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1: Came for the wind last night, by many nights before. Finally made it to my feet as she opened up the door. And she said, "You're not gonna do this anymore.

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That's David Frizzell. I'm going to hire a wino right here in real country. How you doing? I'm Tammy Lively. Here's one I like to crank up loud. It's George Strait, Heartland in real country.

0: Kenny Chesney, Take Her Home, right here in Real Country. I saw this big debate online. Well, it wasn't actually a debate. People were just talking about stupid things that they can do that a lot of people can't do, like fold a fitted sheet flat. I'll never be able to do that. I've tried and tried. And some people said, you know, they were good at Guitar Hero and things like that. But this is the one that really got me. When a string comes out of sweatpants and hoodies, they can very quickly put it back with just their hands. That's a skill I just don't possess.
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0: That's Ella Langley right here in Real Country. I guess the American Heart Association sought her out the other day. They caught up with her and her crew to teach them how to do hands-only CPR. That's a skill everybody should have. But here's the deal. Her song, Choosin' Texas, is the perfect tempo to do CPR to. It has 112 beats per minute, and the American Heart Association recommends performing chest compressions at a rate of 100 to 120 per minute. So, perfect.
1: Here's the deal. The government is over $38 trillion in debt, which means the IRS isn't slowing down. And the tax code is complex and unforgiving. 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
6: Real country weather.
7: Cloudy skies expected overnight with a chance for scattered showers. Lows level off around 66. Northeasterly winds around 5 miles per hour. Overcast again Friday. Slight chance for isolated showers. Daytime highs approaching 81. Lows dip down to about 59. Friday night, clear skies. Currently, it's 66 degrees. I'm staff meteorologist Jennifer Wojcicki.
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0: Sugar Daddy, the Bellamy Brothers, right here in Real Country. Boy, it's been a hot minute since I heard that one. How you doing? I'm Tammy Lively. Thanks for joining me. We've got a lot of great music coming, so make sure you stay close. We're going to get to some Tracy Lawrence, one of my favorites from him, coming up in minutes here in Real Country.
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1: ABC News, I'm Dave Packer. Water plants across Minnesota hit this week with cyber attacks. The FBI didn't confirm suspicions by state and local investigators that Iranian hackers are to blame for these 30-plus attacks. President Trump said he may pull Todd Blanche's nomination for attorney general, but as ABC's Catherine Falders tells us, we've now learned Blanche met Thursday with the two Senate Republicans blocking him for creating the Trump IRS immunity deal.
2: What that means is unclear at this point, considering there's been a great deal of back and forth, but the reality is the Senate here is gone, so they would have to get this done on Monday, and then maybe they could get Blanche confirmed by the August recess, which begins next week.
1: That's assuming there's any deal at all. Seattle Mayor Kate Wilson Friday morning to officially announce the resignation of Police Chief Sean Barnes, the chief under fire after the handling of this week's shooting at the Seattle Center. Critics say the public was left in the dark for hours. This is ABC News. It sounds not safe for work, but a UCLA ecology professor, Daniel Blumstein, is sharing research videos of wild marmots looking for predators, running into nests, or even eating on the adult website OnlyFans. The Only Marm subscription is free, but it takes tips to offset federal research funding cuts. He was asked how it compares to the federal grants.
3: Right now, it doesn't compare. The federal government is priceless, but people are really generous. We made about $4,000 on OnlyFans. Someone set up a meme coin, and we're making even more money on the meme coin, which is insane.
1: Hurricane Genevieve, hundreds of miles offshore, is whipping up surf and rip currents along Southern California. L.A. County lifeguard Captain Pono Barnes says they've conducted nearly 500 rescues.
4: It's been like near record, if not record-breaking, rescue work for us over the last couple of days. We'll have continued large surf, very strong rip currents.
1: Dave Packer, ABC News.
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7: Cloudy skies expected overnight with a chance for scattered showers. Lows level off around 66. Northeasterly winds around 5 miles per hour. Overcast again Friday. Slight chance for isolated showers. Daytime highs approaching 81. Lows dip down to about 59. Friday night, clear skies. Currently 68. I'm staff meteorologist Jennifer Wojcicki.
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That's Travis Tritt right here in Real Country, where we're going to keep the music rolling with some Highway 101. It's the bed you made for me in Real Country.

There's Chris Young with Voices right here in Real Country. I'm Tammy Lively. I hope you're well. We've got some great music on the way. Going to get to some Carrie Underwood, Clay Walker, and more. Keep it right here.

0: Ain't No Love in Oklahoma. That's music from Luke Combs right here in Real Country. Thankfully, there's all kinds of love for him overseas. He's been in England and Scotland and Ireland. And I think in the last 7 days, he's played to over 500,000 people. I mean, that's a lot of folks. Good for him. He's a great guy. Really down to earth. And what you see is what you get with Luke Combs. Good guy. I'm Tammy. We've got some great music coming up. Keep it right here. We'll get to some Kenny Rogers next.
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6: Real country weather.
7: Cloudy skies expected overnight with a chance for scattered showers. Lows level off around 66. Northeasterly winds around 5 miles per hour. Overcast again Friday. Slight chance for isolated showers. Daytime highs approaching 81. Lows dip down to about 59. Friday night, clear skies. Currently 68. I'm staff meteorologist Jennifer Wojcicki.
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0: The Zach Brown Band, whatever it is, right here in Real Country. Shout out to this little kid from Florida. I love a good news story. His name is Nehemiah Turner. He's 11 years old, and he's been recognized because he reached 100 volunteer hours reading to shelter animals. The program helps kids build their reading skills while giving stressed dogs a calm presence as they await their forever home. So, Nehemiah, good on you, buddy. Way to go.
1: The U.S. Treasury quietly released its official financial report for 2025. It appears by its own numbers, the U.S. government seems insolvent. It's reported that the Treasury shows about $6 trillion in assets and over $47 trillion in liabilities. Add it all up, and it looks like the U.S. owes more than $130 trillion it doesn't have. 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
1: ABC News, I'm Dave Packer. President Trump's multinational board of peace said Thursday that Hamas has agreed to disarm and transfer civilian and security authority in Gaza. Now, Hamas has not confirmed their acceptance of the agreement outlined by the U.S. The federal government warning communities about cyber threats to water systems.
2: State officials and the FBI are trying to determine who is behind a wide-scale cyber attack targeting more than 30 water treatment systems in the state of Minnesota. In one case, the hackers were actually able to shut down the flow of water from the well and water treatment plant in the tiny city of Brom, forcing officials to provide clean water to residents already stored in its water tower.
1: ABC's Pierre Thomas, multiple U.S. officials tell ABC News the attacks may be linked to Iran. A judge in Georgia handed Colin Gray a 15-year prison sentence Thursday for giving his son Colt Gray the gun that was used in the Appalachian High School mass shooting that left four dead. This is ABC News. 10 people are facing charges for alleged hazing incidents at a Pennsylvania high school outside of Philadelphia. ABC's Armando Garcia has details.
3: Four coaches and six players on the Cheltenham High School football team have been indicted by a grand jury after a 15-year-old student told one of the coaches he had been jumped by his teammates in the locker room in September 2025.
4: The juvenile victim described the incident as being punched, kicked, and stomped in the head and the groin with cleats, forcing him to curl up to protect himself and his head.
3: The district attorney says the alleged high school attackers also used a broomstick against the victim.
4: There has been reluctance by most parties, adults and juveniles, to tell what they knew, what they saw, what they heard.
5: Armando Garcia, ABC News, New York.
1: The school superintendent says, quote, "We appreciate that after nearly a year, charges have been announced." More than 70 million Americans under heat alerts across the country. Life-threatening temperatures are also causing wildfire concerns in the West. Dave Packer, ABC News.
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8: Chance for scattered thunderstorms overnight. Otherwise, cloudy skies expected. Lows dip down to about 64. Winds out of the northeast around 5 miles per hour. Cloudy skies expected Friday. Slight chance for isolated rain showers. Daytime highs approaching 81. Lows dip down to about 59. Friday night, clear skies. Right now, it's 68 degrees. I'm staff meteorologist Jennifer Wojcicki.
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That's George Strait on the River of Love right here in Real Country. How you doing? I'm Tammy Lively. We're going to keep things rolling with some Barbara Mandrell right here in Real Country.

Brian, love you, miss you, mean it, right here in Real Country. How you doing? I'm Tammy Lively. Hope you're having a good morning. We've got some great music on the way. Got some Larry Gatlin standing by, Alabama, Kenny Chesney too. He's next.

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Mama and daddy put their roots right here, cause this is where the car broke down. Yellow dog school bus kicking up red.

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6: Chance for scattered thunderstorms overnight. Otherwise, cloudy skies expected. Lows dip down to about 64. Winds out of the northeast around 5 miles per hour. Cloudy skies expected Friday. Slight chance for isolated rain showers. Daytime highs approaching 81. Lows dip down to about 59. Friday night, clear skies. Right now, it's 68 degrees. I'm staff meteorologist Jennifer Wojcicki.
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0: That's Joe Diffie right here in Real Country. Hi there, I'm Tammy Lively, and the next time you're at your mom and dad's, look around. Do you really want that salt and pepper shaker collection that your mom has, or maybe your dad's beer can collection? You probably don't. They've done some research lately, and they say that most folks would rather inherit nothing than have to deal with all of their relative stuff. 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
1: ABC News, I'm Dave Packer. Water plants across Minnesota hit this week with cyber attacks. The FBI didn't confirm suspicions by state and local investigators that Iranian hackers are to blame for these 30-plus attacks. President Trump said he may pull Todd Blanche's nomination for attorney general, but as ABC's Catherine Falders tells us, we've now learned Blanche met Thursday with the two Senate Republicans blocking him for creating the Trump IRS immunity deal.
2: What that means is unclear at this point, considering there's been a great deal of back and forth, but the reality is the Senate here is gone, so they would have to get this done on Monday, and then maybe they could get Blanche confirmed by the August recess, which begins next week.
1: That's assuming there's any deal at all. Seattle Mayor Kate Wilson Friday morning to officially announce the resignation of Police Chief Sean Barnes, the chief under fire after the handling of this week's shooting at the Seattle Center. Critics say the public was left in the dark for hours. This is ABC News. It sounds not safe for work, but a UCLA ecology professor, Daniel Blumstein, is sharing research videos of wild marmots looking for predators, running into nests, or even eating on the adult website OnlyFans. The Only Marm subscription is free, but it takes tips to offset federal research funding cuts. He was asked how it compares to the federal grants.
3: Right now, it doesn't compare. The federal government is priceless, but people are really generous. We made about $4,000 on OnlyFans. Someone set up a meme coin, and we're making even more money on the meme coin, which is insane.
1: Hurricane Genevieve, hundreds of miles offshore, is whipping up surf and rip currents along Southern California. L.A. County lifeguard Captain Pono Barnes says they've conducted nearly 500 rescues.
4: It's been like near record, if not record-breaking, rescue work for us over the last couple of days. We'll have continued large surf, very strong rip currents.
1: Dave Packer, ABC News.
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7: Chance for scattered thunderstorms overnight. Otherwise, cloudy skies expected. Lows dip down to about 64. Winds out of the northeast around 5 miles per hour. Cloudy skies expected Friday. Slight chance for isolated rain showers. Daytime highs approaching 81. Lows dip down to about 59. Friday night, clear skies. Right now, it's 68 degrees. I'm staff meteorologist Jennifer Wojcicki.
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Well, you know I am too, here for a good time. George Strait, right here in Real Country, where we're going to keep it rolling with some Tracy Lawrence. Time marches on.

0: That's Ella Langley, Choosing Texas, which probably will end up being the biggest song of the year. It's still sitting at number one on the Hot 100. It's 15 weeks now, I do believe, that that's been right there at number one. How you doing? I'm Tammy. Stick around. We've got Dolly Parton on the way and Vern Gosden up next.
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0: That's Conway Twitty. I'd love to lay you down right here in Real Country. Back in the day, that song really stirred up a lot of stuff. Some radio stations wouldn't play it. Paul Harvey, the famous commentator, called it porn country. Can you believe that? But Conway said, it's just a love song. And I agree with him. Hey, listen, we've got some great music coming up. Keep it right here for some Willie Nelson on the way. We'll get to some Lainey Wilson, too. She's now.
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5: Real country weather.
6: Chance for scattered thunderstorms overnight. Otherwise, cloudy skies expected. Lows level off around 67. Northeast winds around 5 miles per hour. Cloudy skies expected again Friday. Slight chance for isolated showers. High of 81. Lows level off around 59. Friday night, clear skies. Right now, 68. I'm staff meteorologist Jennifer Wojcicki.
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8: Liberty. It's an American thing. From AmericanThing.org.
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They say that all good things must end. 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

hearty wine. 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Turn out the lights. 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

0: That's Willie Nelson right here in Real Country. But to a lot of football fans, Don Meredith will always be remembered for that song. Remember Dandy Don, the former quarterback for the Cowboys, when he was on Monday Night Football? If the team that was being played got behind by a lot, he would just start singing that song. Used to crack me up.
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1: ABC News, I'm Dave Packer. President Trump's multinational board of peace said Thursday that Hamas has agreed to disarm and transfer civilian and security authority in Gaza. Now, Hamas has not confirmed their acceptance of the agreement outlined by the U.S. The federal government warning communities about cyber threats to water systems.
2: State officials and the FBI are trying to determine who is behind a wide-scale cyber attack targeting more than 30 water treatment systems in the state of Minnesota. In one case, the hackers were actually able to shut down the flow of water from the well and water treatment plant in the tiny city of Brahm, forcing officials to provide clean water to residents already stored in its water tower.
1: ABC's Pierre Thomas, multiple U.S. officials tell ABC News the attacks may be linked to Iran. A judge in Georgia handed Colin Gray a 15-year prison sentence Thursday for giving his son Colt Gray the gun that was used in the Appalachian High School mass shooting that left four dead. This is ABC News. 10 people are facing charges for alleged hazing incidents at a Pennsylvania high school outside of Philadelphia. ABC's Armando Garcia has details.
3: Four coaches and six players on the Cheltenham High School football team have been indicted by a grand jury after a 15-year-old student told one of the coaches he had been jumped by his teammates in the locker room in September 2025.
4: The juvenile victim described the incident as being punched, kicked, and stomped in the head and the groin with cleats, forcing him to curl up to protect himself and his head.
3: The district attorney says the alleged high school attackers also used a broomstick against the victim.
4: There has been reluctance by most parties, adults and juveniles, to tell what they knew, what they saw, what they heard.
5: Armando Garcia, ABC News, New York.
1: The school superintendent says, quote, "We appreciate that after nearly a year, charges have been announced." More than 70 million Americans under heat alerts across the country, life-threatening temperatures are also causing wildfire concerns in the West. Dave Packer, ABC News.
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8: Chance for scattered thunderstorms overnight. Otherwise, cloudy skies expected. Lows level off around 67. Northeast winds around 5 miles per hour. Cloudy skies expected again Friday. Slight chance for isolated showers. High of 81. Lows level off around 59. Friday night, clear skies. Right now, it's 69 degrees. I'm staff meteorologist Jennifer Wojcicki.
9: Under the Constitution, America is a republic. The First Amendment secures our ability to change our political laws by protecting our rights to religion, assembly, press, petition, and speech. 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The United States are at the top of the world today, but the graveyard of history is full of the remains of once mighty empires. Will our republic degenerate into an oligarchy as Rome did 2,000 years ago? Or is the best yet to come for the land of the free? Jefferson warned how easy it is for liberty to yield and government to gain ground. 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The future of America depends on our support for the principles of the Constitution. It's an American thing.
10: Liberty. It's an American thing. from AmericanThing.org.
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I'm Tammy Lively. 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We've got a classic from Johnny Cash on the way, and we'll do some Shenandoah, too.

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0: There's Luke Combs in Real Country. I'm Tammy Lively. Who's excited for college football? We are less than a month away now, folks. It's going to start week zero with the Tar Heels. North Carolina will be heading to Dublin, Ireland, and they'll play TCU. So that ought to be an interesting game, but I am ready for some football. Go Irish.
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5: Chance for scattered thunderstorms overnight. Otherwise, cloudy skies expected. Lows level off around 67. Northeast winds around 5 miles per hour. Cloudy skies expected again Friday. Slight chance for isolated showers. High of 81. Lows level off around 59. Friday night, clear skies. Right now, 68. I'm staff meteorologist Jennifer Wojcicki.
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0: That's Roseanne Cash, 7 Year Ache, right here in Real Country. Hey, listen, I'm going to get out of here. I've got lots of great music to leave you with. We're going to get into some Billy Currington, maybe even a little Billy Dean before I'm gone. But have a good one, everybody. Enjoy your weekend. I'll see you back here bright and early tomorrow. Remember, when you are out and about and in your travels, to just be kind to one another.
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1: ABC News, I'm Sherry Preston. Warnings going out to water systems nationwide from federal officials about the possibility of cyber attacks may be linked to Iran. Earlier this week, Minnesota revealed dozens of systems in the state had been targeted. However, former DHS official John Cohen says,
2: "We haven't seen any other reporting that other states have been affected, but that's something that federal, state, local authorities are looking at very carefully."
1: No deal yet, but Acting Attorney General Todd Blanche did meet with Senators John Cornyn and Tom Tillis on Thursday. Both Republicans holdouts on voting to confirm Blanche to be the next attorney general, saying they want a written guarantee that part of President Trump's $1.8 billion IRS settlement will be dissolved. The Asian Football Confederation joining Europe's governing body and North America's as well in opposing FIFA head Gianni Infantino's plan to let private equity buy stakes in the World Cup. Asia also calling for FIFA to take an urgent review of its decision-making. This is ABC News. The death toll rising from the powerful earthquake in Japan earlier this week. 34 people now reported dead from the magnitude 7.1 quake. The number of missing still unknown. Thousands are staying in shelters. Tens of thousands of homes have no water. Fully autonomous vehicles with four inward-facing seats will be hitting the roads once the company gets state and local approval.
3: No driver, no problem for Chloe Hu, who took a ride in a Zoox in Las Vegas.
4: It's kind of scary at the first time, but when I just got used to it, it's really cool and chilling. I really love the music and how you can, adjust temperature.
3: But there's little else she can control. Amazon Zoox vehicles have no steering wheel, no pedals. Jonathan Morrison of the National Highway Traffic Safety Administration says Zoox got an exemption from the rules, but
5: we have the ability to pull the exemption if we see unreasonably, risky behavior on the road.
3: Dave Packer, ABC News.
1: Frozen blueberries linked to an E. coli outbreak. 12 cases reported in Georgia and Florida. I'm Sherry Preston, ABC News.
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8: Cloudy today with a slight chance for isolated showers. High of 81, winds out of the north, 8 to 15 miles per hour. Tonight, lows around 59. Highs level off around 84. Tomorrow, ample sunshine expected. Ample sunshine expected Sunday with highs in the mid-80s. Slight chance of rain showers Monday. Right now, it's 68 degrees. I'm staff meteorologist Jennifer Wojcicki.
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This is Real Country. Thanks for listening today. My name is Buzz Jackson, and here we are together on the final day of July. And here's Alabama on Real Country.

Real Country with Craig Morgan. We got a lot of Morgans in country music. Craig Morgan, Lori Morgan, Morgan Wallen is a first name Morgan. You probably already know that the most popular last name in English-speaking countries is Smith. There's about 2.5 million people in the U.S. who are named Smith. In China, the most popular last name is Wang. More than 92 million people have the last name Wang, and that makes it the most common last name in the entire world.

0: Real Country with Zach Topp. That's called I Never Lie. Well, here's a weird one. People are getting more and more plastic surgery for their feet. 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
8: Today, with a slight chance for isolated showers. High of 81, winds out of the north, 8 to 15 miles per hour. Tonight, lows around 59. Highs level off around 84. Tomorrow, ample sunshine expected. Ample sunshine expected Sunday, with highs in the mid-80s, slight chance of rain showers Monday. Right now, it's 68 degrees. I'm staff meteorologist Jennifer Wojcicki.
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11: I'm Nicole Haslip with Ag Headline News. I'm Brian Field. A Canadian ag trade leader says it's unclear if U.S. negotiators have any decision-making power as talks continue between the two countries.
12: It's a lot more difficult to make investment decisions when you've got so much uncertainty. But on the Canadian side, it makes it uncertain just how good an access a specific company will have to the United States over time.
11: Corteva Agriscience is introducing a new herbicide available to soybean growers next year.
13: If giant ragweed is a problem, if burr cucumber is a problem, if you've been using post-emerge residuals, or if those weeds are problems, you're going to want to step up to the Enclosa because it's going to give you more for just a little bit of a price premium.
11: An agronomist says crop conditions have been a mixed bag across the Midwest.
14: We're going to have to wait until those truth tellers run through the field and tell us what that actual end yield is. But I see it being a very varied year this year, depending on what region you've been in.
11: I'm Nicole Haslip.
15: If life is a game to be won, then every child deserves to play on a level field to unlock their full potential and thrive. 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
7: 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Some rains are possible next week. We'll find out more on Brownfield right after this.
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7: Andre Ray says the soybeans look good heading into August, but weekly rains are needed to help with yield.
10: That will be the only factor that moves the needle. The forecast is changing rapidly, but for some regions of Missouri, yes, we have some rain forecast for the next 7 to 10 days. The current crop condition is way better than before. The fields are looking good. It's, you know, dark green, soybeans are growing fast, closing the rows, so most of the weed management issues are now behind, right? So the crops are good. We would like to be a little bit more wet than we are. It's a little bit too dry, and we have two potential outcomes. Early planting beans very likely will yield better than expected, and the late planting beans, yield definition remains to be unseen, but it may likely be less than expected. I would recommend to scout the field if the farmer is intending to apply any fungicide or insecticide, right? Dry conditions generally are not conducive to disease, for instance. So one way to increase profitability is if the farmer still has a choice whether or not to apply a fungicide, would be worth to go to the field, check how dry is it, the likelihood of having the likelihood of having disease in the next few weeks, or if the field has disease, to decide to not apply or to incur that extra cost. It has been a challenging year, right? I mean, the amount of rainfall and the weed management program has been very challenging, more than, you know, the years before. So I guess farmers are doing the best they can.

0: can with the tools that are available. But every single intervention that, of course, means extra cost must be carefully considered, mainly in regards to the profitability. Only implement the management interventions that are really needed. Talk to your crop consultant, talk to your extension agent, make sure that every dollar that you may save from now to the harvest, you actually save that dollar.
1: I'm Kara Hart, and this is Managing for Profit on Brown Field.
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1: ABC News, I'm Sherry Preston. Senior FIFA advisor Carlos Cordeiro, who represented the soccer body on the White House task force for the World Cup, is resigned today in protest over FIFA's plan to sell a stake in the World Cup to private equity. Cordeiro is a former Goldman Sachs banker who's stepping down as an advisor to FIFA President Gianni Infantino and is urging other senior staff at FIFA to speak out. President Trump announcing an agreement for Hamas to disarm and for Israel to withdraw troops from Gaza as a part of the U.S.-brokered ceasefire signed last year. There's been no confirmation from Hamas or Israel. A migrant crisis in Spain, where thousands of Moroccans have breached the border in the enclave of Ceuta. Armed, Karim is one of the thousands who crossed the Strait of Gibraltar to get there.
2: There is no a lot of job in Morocco. So there is job, there is people who work, there is a lot of things. But that's not enough for all the people.
1: A warning to municipalities, hackers could be trying to infiltrate drinking water systems. This is ABC News. At least 19 migrants have died trying to reach an enclave of Spain on the frontier of Morocco. The Civil Guard Office calls it a serious humanitarian crisis, saying thousands of migrants, including unaccompanied children, have been sleeping in parks and sidewalks or roaming the streets aimlessly. It's not immediately clear what led to thousands of people trying to get to Spain that way from Morocco, and so far Moroccan authorities have not commented. A 13-year-old girl enjoying the ocean while on vacation in Turks and Caicos.
3: So I was doing a handstand, and then midway I just felt a lot of pressure. And then I looked up and I saw my hand bleeding. And I was like, Mom, I don't know what to do. My hand's bleeding. Something bit me.
1: Claire McDonald had been bitten by a barracuda. A nearby nurse who was on the beach spotted the injury and applied a tourniquet. Somebody else called 911, and she was stitched up at the hospital. Claire says she hopes to become a marine biologist one day. So this was good training. Sherry Preston, ABC News.
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0: 6:08, 8 minutes past the hour. Finally, Friday. We kick off every Friday morning with George Jones real early here on Real Country 102. Music on the way from George Strait, Brooks and Dunn, Hank Jr. in the mix. We check your KRCQ color radar weather, some much needed precip over the dark side of your Friday. I know a few raindrops fell late last night as well. Much needed precip. KRCQ color radar weather courtesy of Bear North Saunas. At the moment, some light rain in portions of KRCQ country. A high of 81, overcast, maybe some isolated showers on again, off again early today. We're experiencing that with north winds at 5 to 15. The probability of precip early, favorable. There we go. Mostly clear tonight, back down to 59, north winds 5 to 10. Sunshine Saturday, 84, north winds under 10 miles an hour. Saturday night, back down to 62. Sunday, do we wrap up the weekend? Loony days going on over in Vergas. 84 degrees on Sunday fun day, as they say, during loony days. Your current conditions, had a lot of fun at Vergas Got Talent last night. Some very talented individuals getting up. Some very humorous people as well. It was a lot of fun. Thanks to the staff at Loony's. 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Rain 67, winds are on the calm side, the barometer on the rise at 29.95 inches. Your dew points at 66, our relative humidity sitting at 96%. We checked the almanac, yesterday's high 86, the low 65. Average high for this time of the year 79, our average low 57. Your record high, 97 degrees on this date in 2001. And we go back to 1903 for that record low of 39 degrees. We had 0.9 inches of precip in the rain gauge here at our studios this morning. If you want to throw that down into the tabulation sheet, sun did rise about 8 minutes ago. Yeah. At 6:02 official sunrise, sun will set at 8:56. Some rain, 67 degrees. Winds are calm at 6:11.
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0: Burning Bridges, Brooks and Dunn. We also heard from George Strait. 619 KRCQ Color Radar weather, courtesy of our friends at Coldwell Bankers. Some light rain in our listening area. Heavier downpours throughout portions of KRCQ country. Real country weather. 81 or day high. On again, off again showers early today. North winds at 5 to 15. Mostly clear Friday evening, 59, the overnight low, north winds under 10. Sunshine Saturday, back up to 84, those north winds under 10 miles an hour. On a Saturday evening, 62, clear, winds out of the east holding steady. We wrap up the weekend Sunday, 84 degrees, sunshine, those southeast winds at 10 to 20 miles an hour. Clouds, some light rain, on again, off again, 67 degrees, winds remain calm at 620.
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3: 6:30, State of the News. Two state lawmakers will be holding another economic impact meeting today on the wildfires. Senator Grant Hochschild of Hermantown and Representative Roger Scraba of Ely will join the Cook County Chamber of Commerce to discuss the impact of the northern wildfires on tourism and other industries. The meeting will be held at Hungry Jack Lodge on the Gunflint Trail. Grand Marais gets underway at 11:30 this morning. A fundraising campaign to restore the historic Fairmont Opera House in southern Minnesota has received a boost from two major donations. Executive Director Blake Potoff says architectural and engineering work is underway on the 125-year-old building, with construction bids expected in early 2027. The project still needs about $1 million to move forward. Renovations include reinforcing the roof with steel supports. The Opera House has been closed to the public for the past 2.5 years. Minnesota is celebrating Farmers Market Week, August 2nd through the 8th, celebrating more than 400 farmers markets and over 10,000 vendors. The Minnesota Department of Ag and several agricultural groups will host events at 9 markets across the state. Organizers say farmers markets support local growers, strengthen communities, and improve access to fresh, locally produced food. Consumers can find nearby markets through the Minnesota Farmers Market Association or Minnesota Grown websites. A Maple Plain man is facing 13 felony charges in a Minnesota tax fraud case. State revenue officials say Todd Allen Long failed to file or pay individual and corporate income taxes between 2019 and 2022. He was found with untaxed tobacco products at his business, Super Smokes Incorporated. Investigators allege Long owes more than $384,000 in taxes, penalties, and interest. Authorities say he received hundreds of notices about delinquent taxes over the years. Long is presumed innocent unless proven guilty. And Minnesota officials are responding to a series of cyber attacks targeting technology at more than 30 community water systems across Minnesota. Authorities say the incidents involved equipment used to remotely monitor and control water operations, but there are currently no requests for residents to change their water use. Investigators have not identified a specific suspect, and the inquiry remains active. State, federal, and local agencies are working with utilities to secure systems, restore operations, and prevent additional disruptions. 6:33, 27 minutes away from 7 o'clock. 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
4: Direct cattle business was quiet Thursday. Butcher hogs were $2 higher. I'm John Perkins with a Brownfield Market Update. You better build bigger bins. It's just a suggestion, but regardless, be ready to maximize your per acre profits with MX Series corn by Stein. Stein has yield. Soybeans closed lower and corn was mixed, watching weather. August beans are down 3/4 at 1177 and a quarter. September was 3 3/4 lower at 1172 and a quarter. September corn was down 3 1/4 at 445 and 3/4. December was 3 1/4 lower at 468 and a half. Live and feeder cattle were up on technical buying, watching the direct markets. August live was 332 higher at 231.22. October was up 347 at 227.45. September feeders were 380 higher at 342.45. And on technical selling, August hogs were down 225 at 98.42. October lean was 235 lower at 83.35. John Perkins, Brownfield.
5: Silent but deadly.
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6: Hi, this is Todd Cameron from PT's Guide Service. The word of the month for July is hot and dry, making the dog days of summer super doggy. Hopefully Mother Nature will give us some needed rain sooner than later. We hear a lot about distracted driving today with cell phones, texting, etc., but the same can be said for the operator or the captain of a boat. No question, our boats and watercrafts of today are bigger and faster and have more electronics and gadgets than ever before. The operator or the captain of the vessel has a responsibility for the safety of everyone in the boat as well as everyone else on the water. When you're on the water preparing to take off to another location on the lake, plan your destination before you take off. Make sure your equipment is secure, ask your passengers if they are ready, and finally check your line of sight for other anglers or recreational activity. It only takes a few seconds on the water for a great day to turn into a tragedy. So take your time, look once, look twice, and focus on safety, safely operating and navigating your boat. The walleye bite the past 2 weeks has been pretty good. I'm finding massive schools of small bait fish on the shoreline breaks, especially small perch, which can easily be annoying, especially when you're fishing night crawlers. I'm still primarily using crawlers and bottom bouncers, or a very small hammered gold spinner with a single hook. I like to pinch the tail off the crawler for two reasons: scent and a shorter bite to the hook. Most of the walleye I'm catching are on shoreline breaks in 17 to 22 feet of water, depending upon where the weed line starts. On calm days with nearly no wind, try checking out some of those mid-lake humps and bumps in 15 to 25 feet of water. This time of the year, with water temps in the upper 70s and low 80s, I don't fish deeper water because of the mortality rate on the bigger female walleye. The smaller fish you plan to eat is not a problem, but the bigger females really feel the effect of being brought up from that deeper, cooler water. And when they hit that warm surface water, they literally go belly up and they just can't be released. Sure, you can keep one over 20 inches on lakes without a slot limit, but you're not going to be able to release those walleyes over the slot from deeper water because they literally can't swim in 80-degree water. Catch that same 23-inch walleye in 13 feet of water, and they have no problem being released. But in deeper, cooler water, the death rate on those large female walleye is nearly 100%. I know it's still July, but my mind is starting to think about the cooler fall days, the changing of the colors, and that thump of a walleye on a jig and a minnow. If you want to experience a great fall walleye bite, give me a call or go to ptsguideservice.com and send me an email to set up a date and time. Until next time, this is Todd Cameron from PT's Guide Service. Good luck and good catching.
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3: 6:38 KRCQ color radar weather, courtesy of the West Coast Funeral Home. Light rain in and around our listening area. Back up to 81 and overcast Friday. North winds at 5 to 15. Clouds rolling out tonight, 59. The overnight low, north winds under 10. Saturday, ample sunshine, 84. North winds, 5 to 10 miles an hour. Tomorrow night, back down to 62. A clear sky, east winds 5 to 10. And Sunday highs back up to 84, sunshine, southeast winds at 10 to 20. Some light rain, 67 degrees, winds are calm at 6:39.
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1: 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There's Hank Williams Jr. We also heard from Cole Wetzel. 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
1: 649 Sports in Shorts. Cody Clemens blasted a walk-off grand slam and gave the Twins a 4-3 win over the Royals. All three men.

0: before him reached base with two outs before the stunning homer. Minnesota claimed the three-game series and has won six of their last eight. The Royals jumped out with two runs in the third and added an unearned run in the fifth. The Twins were held without a hit until the seventh and went on into the final frame at bat with just one hit. The Twins sit three games back in the American League Central. Minnesota heads to Seattle to start a weekend series tonight against the Mariners. First pitch is at 9:10. Reports are saying the Twins acquired left-hander reliever A.J. Minter from the Mets. The Mets will receive a couple of infield prospects. According to a report, Minter owns a 2.35 ERA with 7.8 strikeouts over 23 appearances this season. The reliever is a pending free agent after joining New York on a two-year, $22 million deal in January of last year. The 32-year-old has a career-high 3.18 ERA, a 1.18 whip, and a 10.79 K9 over 10 years with the Mets and the Braves. The St. Paul Saints allowed just three hits in a 4-1 win over the Omaha Storm Chasers last night at Werner Park. The Saints have won 60 games in 104 attempts, the fastest in AAA franchise history, surpassing the mark of 106 by the 2023 St. Paul Saints. Same two teams meet in Game 4 of a six-game series tonight at Werner Park. First pitch is at 7:05. The Vikings went through day two of training camp practices in Eagan. The Vikings were on the practice field for 90 minutes on day two. The competition at quarterback between returnee J.J. McCarthy and free agent addition Kyler Murray again took center stage. Both signal callers took reps with the first team during the workouts. Both quarterbacks showed promise, but neither differentiating themselves. Minnesota opens the 2026 exhibition season with a road game at New York August 15th. And the Lynx extended their win streak across the border in Thursday's win over the Toronto Tempo, the final 104-72. The Lynx put up 100 points for the ninth time this season. They have a 9-0 record on the year when scoring in triple digits. All 11 Lynx players that took the floor scored. Seven Lynx players scored at least 7 points, and five scored in double figures. Nafisa Collier, Olivia Miles, and Courtney Williams all finished with 16 points in the win. The Lynx will look to make it 10 in a row when they host Caitlin Clark and the Indiana Fever on Sunday. 652 Sports in Shorts, courtesy of Provision Contractors.
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1: ABC News, I'm Sherry Preston. American oil and gas giants reporting massive profits while the war went on. ExxonMobil reporting this morning its profits were up 105% from a year ago during the second quarter. Chevron quadrupling its profits in the same quarter. President Trump claims Hamas has agreed to disarm in exchange for Israel pulling its troops out of Gaza. ABC Chief Global Affairs Correspondent Martha Raddatz has more.
2: Details of the plan are slim, and Hamas has not gone public in support of the plan. If the agreement does come to fruition, verifying that the militant group has laid down its arms will be a challenge, as well as convincing some Israeli officials to back the deal.
1: At least 19 people have died after thousands breached the border between Morocco and the Spanish territory of Ceuta. Some swam from Moroccan towns, others flooded through gates. Spain's prime minister will visit the territory today. This is ABC News. Seattle's police chief resigning at the request of the mayor after that deadly shooting at a food festival near the Space Needle.
3: In the same week of the mass shooting in Seattle, now the city's police chief is out of a job. In a statement, now former chief Sean Barnes' attorney saying the mayor of Seattle requested Barnes' resignation and he resigned. Chief Barnes had been under fire since the shooting for the city's lack of basic information to come out to the public and media and his frequent travel out of the city, sometimes to see family in Chicago. When confronted about his frequent trips out of Seattle, including on Sunday when the shooting occurred, Barnes became hostile this week.
4: No. You need to know this.
3: Now an interim chief has been appointed. Alex Stone, ABC News.
1: A growing heat dome blankets the West in life-threatening heat. Oregon is in the midst of what could be its worst wildfire season on record. And in Las Vegas, they could hit an all-time August heat record this coming weekend. Sherry Preston, ABC News.
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11: 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Some light rain still lingering in portions of our listening area. Clouds, some isolated sprinkles, 81 our day high, winds out of the north and 5 to 15. Becoming clear tonight, a few clouds roll out, 59 the overnight low, north winds under 10. Saturday, 84 sunshine, north winds hold steady. Tomorrow night, back down to 62, a clear sky, east winds 5 to 10. And a peak at Sunday, 84 sunshine, southeast winds 10 to 20 miles an hour. 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
11: Clouds, still some light rain. We're at 67 degrees, northeast winds at 8 miles an hour. The barometer on the rise at 29.96 inches. Dew point sitting at 65. Our relative humidity is at 92%. We go to the almanac. Yesterday's high, 86. The low, 65. 9/10 of an inch of precip here at our studios on Randolph Road. Average high for this time of the year, 79. Our average low, 57. Our record high, 97 degrees, set on this date in 2001. And we go back to 1903 for that record low of 39 degrees. Sun rose at 6:02. It'll set this evening at 8:56. Clouds, some light rain, 67 degrees. Northeast winds at 8 miles an hour. It's 7:06.
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13: From the newsroom, I'm Ryan Cunningham. The Becker County Fair Tractor Parade returns Saturday with dozens of tractors rolling through Detroit Lakes. This year, organizers will also honor one of the event's longtime supporters. The parade is dedicated to the memory of Jim Matter, who played a key role in the annual tradition. His son, Joel, will serve as this year's featured driver in tribute to his father. Organizer Tom Mack outlined the day's schedule. Registered parade participants will gather for breakfast at 8 a.m. at Adkins Equipment on Richwood Road before the parade begins. The tractors will then travel down Roosevelt Avenue, turn onto Willow Street, and end at the Becker County Fairgrounds. Mack says spectators line the route each year to watch the tractors roll by. About 75 tractors typically take part, ranging from vintage models to a few newer machines. Mack says one of his favorite parts of the event is gathering for breakfast before the parade, where participants share stories about past parades and their favorite tractors. Awards will be presented under the big tent at the Becker County Fairgrounds beginning at 11:30 a.m. Tubing down the Otter Tail River is a classic summer pastime for many people in Lakes Country, with companies like K&K Tubing in Detroit Lakes providing a convenient option to enjoy the river. Unfortunately, a shortage of rain has caused difficulties for those wanting to participate in the relaxing activity. In a social media post last week, K&K Tubing announced that as of now, last Sunday would be their last day of the season due to the river's low water levels. The latest U.S. Drought Monitor map lists most of Becker County being in moderate drought, a portion of eastern Becker County in severe drought. There's a chance K&K Tubing could reopen in August if the water levels increase. From the newsroom, I'm Ryan Cunningham.
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15: MNN, I'm Jason Dinesen. More than 1,000 firefighters are now assigned to the July lightning incident in northeastern Minnesota. The complex remains at just over 64,000 acres, while containment continues to improve on several major fires. Though officials say warmer, drier conditions could increase fire activity and visible smoke in the coming days. The Superior National Forest will reopen 29 additional recreation sites in the western portion of the forest today. The sites have been closed since July 15th due to wildfires. Farm Fest is next week. DFL Senator Nick Frentz of North Mankato says it's a must-see event.
16: Our bedrock economic start as a state And people that live in areas where there aren't as many farms should go to Farm Fest, meet people, and understand what agriculture in our state's all about.
15: Farm Fest runs Tuesday through Thursday in Redwood County. This is MNN.
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21: 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Mylon Horn, age 85 of Twin Valley, passed away on Friday, July 24th at Heather's House HIA Hospice in Fargo. Funeral services will be held on Friday the 31st at 10 a.m. with visitation 1 hour prior to the services at Wild Rice Lutheran Church in rural Twin Valley. The arrangements for Mylon Horn have been arranged and entrusted to the Anderson Family Funeral Home of Twin Valley. John Jack MacArthur, age 88 of Detroit Lakes, passed away on Saturday, July 25th, under the loving care of his family and HIA Hospice. A massive Christian burial will be held at 11 a.m. Friday the 31st at St. Michael's Catholic Church in Menomon. Visitation will continue 1 hour prior to the services at the church on Friday. The arrangements for John Jack MacArthur of Detroit Lakes have been arranged and entrusted to the Anderson Family Funeral Home of Menomon. Michelle R. Vesey, age 48 of Detroit Lakes, passed away peacefully at Heather's House on Wednesday, July 22nd, surrounded by her family and under the wonderful care of HIA Hospice. Michelle's celebration of life will be held Friday the 31st at 2 p.m. at Lakes Area Vineyard Church. With visitation 1 hour prior to the services, the arrangements for Michelle R. Vesey of Detroit Lakes have been arranged and entrusted to the Cosmo Funeral and Cremation Service of Moorhead. Roger Boyumpa, age 81 of Monaga, passed away peacefully on July 26th at his home. Memorial services will be held on Friday the 31st at 3 p.m. at St. Paul's Lutheran Church in Purim. There will be a visitation 1 hour prior to the services at the church on Friday. The arrangements for Roger Boyumpa of Monaga having been arranged and provided by the Carvenin Funeral and Cremation Service of New York Mills. Patty Jo Hagen, age 73 of Sartell, formerly of Henning, passed away at the St. Cloud Hospital on July 11th. A graveside service will be held at United Good Shepherd Cemetery in Henning, Saturday the 1st at 10 a.m., and a celebration of life will be held on Saturday at 3 p.m. at Winter Sports Bar and Grill in Sartell. The arrangements for Patty Jo Hagen, formerly of Henning, have been arranged through the Belmont Carvenin Funeral and Cremation Services of Henning. Dwayne Butch Johnson, age 81 of Flom, passed away on Wednesday, July 29th at Viking Manor Nursing Home in Yulin. A visitation will be held on Sunday the 2nd from 4 to 6 p.m. with a prayer service at 5:30 at the Anderson Family Funeral Home in Twin Valley. A funeral service to celebrate the life of Butch will be held on Monday, August 3rd at 10 a.m. with visitation 1 hour prior to the services at the Espelin Lutheran Church in Flom. The arrangements for Dwayne Butch Johnson of Flom have been arranged and entrusted to the Anderson Family Funeral Home of Twin Valley. Karen E. Lundberg, age 83 of Detroit Lakes, passed away on July 28th at Ecumen Emanuel Nursing Home in Detroit Lakes. Memorial services will be held on Monday the 3rd at 11 a.m. at Lund Lutheran Church in rural Detroit Lakes. There will be a visitation Sunday the 2nd from 5 to 7 p.m. at the West Coast Funeral Home in Detroit Lakes. The arrangements for Karen E. Lundberg have been made and arranged through the West Coast Funeral Home of Detroit Lakes. Sarah A. Moen, age 52 of Fargo, formerly of Detroit Lakes, passed away on July 27th at Sanford Hospital in Fargo. Funeral services will be held on Tuesday the 4th at 11 a.m. at Trinity Lutheran Church in Detroit Lakes. There will be a visitation Monday from 5 to 7 p.m. at the David Donahower Funeral Home in Detroit Lakes with a prayer service at 6:30. The arrangements for Sarah A. Moen, formerly of Detroit Lakes, have been made through the West Coast Funeral and Cremation Services of Detroit Lakes. Funeral announcements are brought to you by the David Donahower Funeral Home and the West Chose Funeral Home, both of Detroit Lakes, and the Carbon and Funeral and Cremation Services of Henning, Wadena, and New York Mills.
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11: 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Still some clouds and light rain. Clouds stick around, still some isolated showers. 81 is where we top on the thermometer. North winds and 5 to 15. Clouds roll out tonight. 59, the overnight low. North winds under 10. Saturday, sunshine, 84. North winds, 5 to 10 miles an hour. Back down to 62. Tomorrow night, a clear sky. Winds out of the east, 5 to 10 miles an hour. Clouds, still some light rain, 67 degrees, northeast winds at 8 miles an hour. It's 717.
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21: With a check of sports headlines, I'm David Kinderman. Well, it was Cody Clemens blasting a walk-off grand slam yesterday for the Minnesota Twins to get a 4-3 come-from-behind victory over the Kansas City Royals at Target Field. All three men reached base with two outs before the stunning grand slam. Minnesota claimed the three-game series and has won a 6-of-8 overall in series play. The Royals jumped out to two runs in the third inning and added an unearned in the fifth. The Twins were held without a hit until the seventh inning and went into the final at bat with just one hit. The Twins sit three games back in the AL Central and a game out of the AL wildcard spot. Minnesota heads now to Seattle for a weekend series tonight against the Mariners. First pitch at 9:10, 8:30 with the pregame show on KDLM.
1: Meanwhile, the Minnesota Twins have announced that they have acquired left-handed reliever A.J. Minter from the New York Mets. The Mets will receive infield prospects Bruin Agabayani and Billy Amick in the trade from Minnesota. Minter owns a 2.35 ERA with 7.8 Ks over 9 innings on average and 23 appearances this season. The reliever is a pending free agent after joining New York on a 2-year, $22 million deal back in January of 2005. The 32-year-old has a career 3.18 ERA. In 10 years, he has played with the Mets and the Atlanta Braves in Major League Baseball. The Minnesota Lynx extended their winning streak across the border yesterday, getting a 104-72 win over the Toronto Tempo. The Lynx put up 100 points for the ninth time this season and have a 9-0 record this season when they score in triple digits. All 11 Lynx players that took the floor scored. 7 Lynx players scored at least 7 points, and 5 scored in double digits. Nafisia Collier, Olivia Miles, and Courtney Williams all finished with 16 points in the victory. Kayla McBride had 13. Dora Usyk ended up with 12 points off the bench. The Lynx forced 24 turnovers in the win and scored 31 points off of those turnovers. The Lynx now look to go for 10 in a row when they host Caitlin Clark and the Indiana Fever. That'll be coming up Sunday afternoon in Minneapolis. The Big Ten Conference announced its 2026 volleyball preseason honors and preseason poll Thursday. Nebraska is the unanimous favorite to repeat as Big Ten champs, while Minnesota was picked to finish fifth behind the Cornhuskers, Wisconsin, Penn State, and Purdue. Gopher sophomore Carly Gilk was named to the preseason All-Big Ten team, one of 19 student-athletes receiving that recognition. She played in 29 matches as a freshman, averaged 2.31 kills, 1.68 digs, 0.59 blocks, and had 0.26 aces per set while hitting 290. She made the Big Ten All-Freshman team and was an All-Northwest regional selection. Minnesota heads into the 2026 season after making the Sweet 16 for the first time since the 2022 season. The Minnesota Vikings continued training camp at TCO Performance Center in Eagan. The Vikings continue their 90-minute practices and are expected to continue that for the next couple weeks. The competition at quarterback seems to have J.J. McCarthy and free agent addition Kyler Murray taken center stage as one of the biggest position battles of camp. Minnesota will open the 2026 exhibition season with a road game against the New York Giants on Saturday, August 15th. The first practice that is going to be open to the public will be coming up tomorrow down in Eagan. And finally, the Cancun Challenge has released times for non-conference tournament games at the Hard Rock Hotel Riviera Maya, including times for the Minnesota Golden Gopher women's basketball team. The 2026 event will mark the 22nd edition of the women's tournament. The field, along with the Gophers in the 6-team Riviera tournament, includes Cincinnati, Kansas, Miami of Ohio, Missouri State, and Washington State. And that will be on Thursday, November 26th. Minnesota will get Missouri State. And then on Friday, November 26th, 7th, Minnesota will play Cincinnati. And that's our check of sports headlines. I'm David Kinderman.
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0: I'll be okay. Real Country 102. Garth Brooks wraps up the 720 commercial free sweep. We also heard from Chris Young and Randy Travis. 735 KRCQ color radar weather on a Friday morning. 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When you think garage doors, think Warner. Clouds, still a sprinkle or three. We'll stay cloudy for your Friday. Those isolated on again, off again morning showers continue. 81 is where we top, north winds and 5 to 15 miles an hour. Clear tonight, 59, the overnight low, north winds under 10. Saturday, sunshine, 84, north winds 5 to 10 miles an hour. Tomorrow night, back down to 62, a mostly clear sky. Those east winds hold steady. Sunday, we wrap up the weekend, sunshine, 84, south winds at 10 to 20 miles an hour. As we speak, some clouds again, some light rain, 67, our current temp. We got a north wind at 8 miles an hour. It's 735.
1: Irving, you know, last night at book club, one of the ladies was going on and on about how much she loved her Midland garage door that Warner installed for her last week.
2: Oh, yeah.
1: Yes. And then another gal says, well, I love my Midland garage door from Warner as well. And then I says, well, did you hear the rumor about butter? She says, no. Well, then I says, sorry, I just don't want to spread it.
2: I prefer margarine.
0: When you think garage doors, think Warner.
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0: Stand up and identify. Mel McDaniel. We also heard from Aaron Tippin. Ain't nothing wrong with radio. 7:46, 14 minutes away from 8 o'clock. Ain't nothing wrong with a little bit of rain as well. We head on over to J&L Nutritional Consulting in the backyard. We catch up with my buddy Tyler. How are you, sir?
1: I'm doing pretty good, Dave. That was a nice change of pace last night with that rain.
0: Oh,
1: yeah,
0: man. I told you before we went on the air, we're on our way home from Vegas Got Talent, and we got about halfway home, and the better half went, "Is that rain?" Yes. We haven't seen it for a while, but got some rain overnight, a little rain this morning, and that means things will green up once again. I'll tell you, I'll probably more than likely see you tomorrow. You guys have got something really fun in conjunction with Looney Days. Tell everybody what's going on.
1: Yeah, so we've been there as a spectator the last couple of years, and we'll be in Vegas just kind of helping out with the running of the wieners. So, wiener dogs have I don't know the real ranking, but I want to say they're probably our second or third most popular dog. I feel like 4 or 5 years ago, we'd have a few of them, and now occasionally there'll be 6, 7, 8 wiener dogs over at boarding and play care. So we're excited to watch them. Yeah, we'll be helping out at the running of the wieners tomorrow.
0: And we should mention quickly, when it comes to our pets, our furry friends, you've got something for everybody that has a family pet.
1: Yeah, we do. And if we always say, you know, if you're looking to spoil your pet, it's a great spot to check out, because we're bringing in new products every week, and there's so many products that you just don't even know that are out there for pets. So yeah, dogs and cats especially, stop on in. But yeah, if you are not doing anything tomorrow, early too, but there will be some commotion over in Vegas, and it's awesome. It's nonstop action there for a few hours.
0: My favorite part of the running of the wieners is when they run sideways and not straight ahead. It's so funny. Yeah. They'll run right to somebody in the crowd. It's just hilarious. It really is. And I've known Digger for a long time, and boy, he didn't put Vegas on the map, but he came close when they brought those wiener dog races to town.
1: Yeah, no, it's absolutely crazy how many people are always in attendance. And I believe next year they're trying to host some championships. It's only going to get bigger.
0: He did mention that when we chatted a couple of days ago here on the air. Switching from the backyard, J&L Nutritional Consulting, you got to take care of the livestock, and boy, you're the headquarters.
1: Yeah, we are. It's been such a tough year for cattle especially. So yeah, we do have all sorts of products for cattle health, especially with this heat. And then on the seed side, even for those that were trying to maybe put in something late, put in a cover crop, it's kind of been hard to just scratch the ground with how dry it is. So hopefully this rain loosens the ground up. If you were thinking of putting in, you know, a brassica food plot, now is the perfect time. If you were going to put in a cover crop with like winter rye or something like that, we will have you covered. We have a bunch of seed on hand, and hopefully this kind of loosens up the soil and gets things going here.
0: Absolutely. How do people get more information about both entities? How do they find you? How do they get hold of you?
1: Yeah, you can check us out at www.facebook.com/visitthebackyard, or our website www.thebackyardperm.com, or head on over to Looney Days tomorrow
0: oh yeah
1: tomorrow morning and just visit us. We'll be right next to the wiener dog races.

0: and you can say hi, and we can help you out. Or Breakfast on the Farm is also this weekend. So it's going to be a pretty big weekend. And I totally forgot to mention Breakfast on the Farm. That one's kind of near and dear to us as well. That is that farm. It's one of the oldest farms in Otter Tail County. And actually, my dad got to grow up on it. So it's going to be a fun weekend, a big one. But yeah, I can't believe that one slipped my mind. Yeah.
1: Wow. Yeah. Breakfast on the Farm is always so well attended. It really is. And breakfast is pretty darn good too.
0: It is. Yeah. So, and you know, if you're someone that loves the old stuff, I believe that farmstead is the oldest, in Rush Lake. I think it's the oldest homestead in Rush Lake, but it's an awesome farmstead. So yeah, go on down and check that out. But yeah, it'd be a fun weekend.
1: All right, my friend. Take a nap before the weekend commences, okay?
0: There we go. Yeah, I like that. Yeah.
1: I'll see you tomorrow.
0: All right. Sounds good,
1: Dave. Take care. Yeah. Bye-bye. That's my buddy Tyler over at J&L Nutritional Consulting, also the backyard, in Perm on 9th Avenue Northeast in the Industrial Park. 346-7487 is the phone number. Boarding, different phone number, 346-4104. 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
4: Located south of Perm off of Highway 78.
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1: ABC News, I'm Sherry Preston. More fighting in the Middle East. Here's ABC Chief Global Affairs Correspondent Martha Raddatz.
2: It is escalating and spreading throughout the region with no clear strategy of how this ends. A drone strike in Egypt, Kuwait, Saudi, and the Houthis now in a showdown again. And these continued strikes on Iran and threats of larger ones have so far had little effect on the Iranians.
1: Escalating along with the fighting, oil company profits. Chevron and Exxon both reporting huge numbers from April through June. Exxon's profits doubled in the second quarter. Chevron's nearly quadrupled. At least 34 people have died in Spain's border crisis with Morocco. This week, thousands of migrants breached the border between Morocco and the Spanish enclave of Ceuta. Unclear what sparked the rush of people. Another heat dome settling over the west. Las Vegas could hit its hottest temperature ever this weekend. Oregon on the lookout for wildfires thanks to drought conditions and high wind gusts. This is ABC News. Republican Senators John Cornyn and Tom Tillis still holding out on confirming Todd Blanche to be the next attorney general. They say they want written assurances that the IRS settlement reached with President Trump will not be moving forward. In Washington, here's ABC's Karen Waugh.
3: The controversial part of the settlement involves a $1.8 billion so-called anti-weaponization fund of taxpayer money to compensate people who claim they were unfairly targeted by government prosecutors. Those people could include rioters who stormed the Capitol on January 6th. Blanche recently said, after a widespread backlash, that the fund is not being established. But he never put that promise on paper. Senator Tillis suggests one of Trump's advisors wants to revive the fund.
1: Senior FIFA advisor Carlos Cordeiro on the White House task force for the World Cup has resigned this morning in protest over FIFA's plan to sell a stake in the World Cup to private equity. FIFA President Gianni Infantino says the plan has been misinterpreted. Sherry Preston, ABC News.
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9: 8:04, 4 minutes past the hour, a Friday morning, KRCQ color radar weather, courtesy of Laney's at the Lakes. We had some clouds in our listening area, still some light rain.
10: Real country weather.
9: 81 is where we top. Overcast to mostly cloudy Friday, still some isolated showers this morning, on again, off again, north winds at 5 to 15. Clearing tonight, back down to 59, north winds under 10. Saturday, 84, sunshine, north winds 5 to 10 miles an hour. Tomorrow night, back down to 62, a mostly clear sky, those east winds 5 to 10. And Sunday, we wrap up the weekend, 84, sunshine, southeast winds at 10 to 20. We'll check your current conditions and your almanac right after this from Ladies at the Lakes.
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9: Some clouds, we're at 67 degrees, a few sprinkles here and there. Pressure is on the rise at 29.96 inches. Winds out of the, winds are calm, okay. Dew points at 65. I got behind of myself instead of ahead of myself. Dew points at 65. Our relative humidity is sitting at 92%. We go to the almanac. Yesterday's high, 86. The low, 65. 9/10 of an inch of precip in the rain gauge this morning here at our studios. Average high for this time of the year, 79. Our average low, 57. We go to the record book. 97 degrees, your record high set on this date 25 years ago. 2001. And we go back to 1903 for that record low of 39 degrees. Sun rose at 6:02. It'll set this evening at 8:56 and rise again tomorrow morning, the good Lord willing, about 3 minutes past the hour. Yeah, 6:03. Clouds, still some light rain, 67 degrees. Winds are calm. It's 8:06.
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12: From the newsroom, I'm Ryan Cunningham. The Becker County Fair Tractor Parade returns Saturday with dozens of tractors rolling through Detroit Lakes. This year, organizers will also honor one of the event's longtime supporters. The parade is dedicated to the memory of Jim Matter, who played a key role in the annual tradition. His son, Joel, will serve as this year's featured driver in tribute to his father. Organizer Tom Mack outlined the day's schedule. Registered parade participants will gather for breakfast at 8 a.m. at Adkins Equipment on Richwood Road before the parade begins. The tractors will then travel down Roosevelt Avenue, turn onto Willow Street, and end at the Becker County Fairgrounds. Max says spectators line the route each year to watch the tractors roll by. About 75 tractors typically take part, ranging from vintage models to a few newer machines. Max says one of his favorite parts of the event is gathering for breakfast before the parade, where participants share stories about past parades and their favorite tractors. Awards will be presented under the big tent at the Becker County Fairgrounds beginning at 11:30 a.m. Tubing down the Otter Tail River is a classic summer pastime for many people in Lakes Country, with companies like K&K Tubing in Detroit Lakes providing a convenient option to enjoy the river. Unfortunately, a shortage of rain has caused difficulties for those wanting to participate in the relaxing activity. In a social media post last week, K&K Tubing announced that as of now, last Sunday would be their last day of the season due to the river's low water levels. The latest U.S. Drought Monitor map lists most of Becker County being in moderate drought, a portion of eastern Becker County in severe drought. There's a chance K&K Tubing could reopen in August if the water levels increase. From the newsroom, I'm Ryan Cunningham.
13: Sorry to be the bearer of bad news, but summer's halfway gone. 1 minute it's June, and the next thing you know, you're shopping for back-to-school supplies. 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
14: Minnesota News Network, I'm Jason Dinesen. The New York Times is reporting Iran is likely behind the cyber attack recently on about 30 municipal water systems in Minnesota. Even with our summer heat and the sound of air conditioners buzzing throughout Minnesota, Senate Energy Co-Chair Nick Frentz of North Mankato says the state is in good shape when it comes to electricity prices. But he says that's not the case with gasoline.
15: We are in a very bad spot as the rest of the country on gasoline prices right now. I'm like everybody else. I hope things get sorted out in the Middle East and our gas prices come back down. That hits some of our industries in greater Minnesota very hard.
14: According to AAA, Minnesota's gas prices have jumped 37 cents a gallon in the last month. The Minnesota Twins got a walk-off grand slam from Cody Clemens to beat the Royals at Target Field yesterday 4-3. This is MNN.
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18: 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Mylon Horn, age 85 of Twin Valley, passed away on Friday, July 24th at Heather's House HIA Hospice in Fargo. Funeral services will be held on Friday the 31st at 10 a.m. with visitation 1 hour prior to the services at Wild Rice Lutheran Church in rural Twin Valley. The arrangements for Mylon Horn have been arranged and entrusted to the Anderson Family Funeral Home of Twin Valley. John Jack MacArthur, age 88 of Detroit Lakes, passed away on Saturday, July 25th, under the loving care of his family and HIA Hospice. A massive Christian burial will be held at 11 a.m. Friday the 31st at St. Michael's Catholic Church in Manoman. Visitation will continue 1 hour prior to the services at the church on Friday. The arrangements for John Jack MacArthur of Detroit Lakes have been arranged and entrusted to the Anderson Family Funeral Home of Manoman. Michelle R. Vesey, age 48 of Detroit Lakes, passed away peacefully at Heather's House on Wednesday, July 22nd, surrounded by her family and under the wonderful care of HIA Hospice. Michelle's celebration of life will be held Friday the 31st at 2 p.m. at Lakes Area Vineyard Church. With visitation 1 hour prior to the services, the arrangements for Michelle R. Vesey of Detroit Lakes have been arranged and entrusted to the Cosmo Funeral and Cremation Service of Moorhead. Roger Boyumpa, age 81 of Monaga, passed away peacefully on July 26th at his home. Memorial services will be held on Friday the 31st at 3 p.m. at St. Paul's Lutheran Church in Purim. There will be a visitation 1 hour prior to the services at the church on Friday. The arrangements for Roger Boyumpa of Monaga having been arranged and provided by the Carvenant Funeral and Cremation Service of New York Mills. Patty Jo Hagen, age 73 of Sartell, formerly of Henning, passed away at the St. Cloud Hospital on July 11th. A graveside service will be held at United Good Shepherd Cemetery in Henning, Saturday the 1st at 10 a.m., and a celebration of life will be held on Saturday at 3 p.m. at Winter Sports Bar and Grill in Sartell. The arrangements for Patty Jo Hagen, formerly of Henning, have been arranged through the Belmont Carvenant Funeral and Cremation Services of Henning. Dwayne Butch Johnson, age 81 of Flom, passed away on Wednesday, July 29th at Viking Manor Nursing Home in Yulin. A visitation will be held on Sunday the 2nd from 4 to 6 p.m. with a prayer service at 5:30 at the Anderson Family Funeral Home in Twin Valley. A funeral service to celebrate the life of Butch will be held on Monday, August 3rd at 10 a.m. with visitation 1 hour prior to the services at the Espelin Lutheran Church in Flom. The arrangements for Dwayne Butch Johnson of Flom have been arranged and entrusted to the Anderson Family Funeral Home of Twin Valley. Karen E. Lundberg, age 83 of Detroit Lakes, passed away on July 28th at Ecumen Emanuel Nursing Home in Detroit Lakes. Memorial services will be held on Monday the 3rd at 11 a.m. at Lund Lutheran Church in rural Detroit Lakes. There will be a visitation Sunday the 2nd from 5 to 7 p.m. at the West Coast Funeral Home in Detroit Lakes. The arrangements for Karen E. Lundberg have been made and arranged through the West Coast Funeral Home of Detroit Lakes. Sarah A. Moen, age 52 of Fargo, formerly of Detroit Lakes, passed away on July 27th at Sanford Hospital in Fargo. Funeral services will be held on Tuesday the 4th at 11 a.m. at Trinity Lutheran Church in Detroit Lakes. There will be a visitation Monday from 5 to 7 p.m. at the David Donahower Funeral Home in Detroit Lakes with a prayer service at 6:30. The arrangements for Sarah A. Moen, formerly of Detroit Lakes, have been made through the West Coast Funeral and Cremation Services of Detroit Lakes. Funeral announcements are brought to you by the David Donahower Funeral Home and the West Coast Funeral Home, both of Detroit Lakes, and the Carbon and Funeral and Cremation Services of Henning, Wadena, and New York Mills.
19: 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On our way to a day high of 81, overcast clouds, a few isolated showers, north winds at 5 to 15. Clearing tonight, 59, the overnight low, north winds under 10. Saturday, 84, sunshine, north winds hold steady. Tomorrow night, back down to 62, a clear sky, those east winds at 5 to 10. Clouds, still some raindrops. We're at 67 degrees. Winds are on the calm side. It's 8:16.
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22: Do-do-do, what to do? 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I'll turn the news on to see what the weather's doing tomorrow.
23: A winter weather warning is in effect for the area with snow accumulations anywhere from 24 to 48 inches. Whatever you do, do not go in the pool.
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22: 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The snowstorm, Karen.
24: 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Honey, it's 80 degrees out.
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18: With a check of sports headlines, I'm David Kinderman. Well, it was Cody Clemens blasting a walk-off grand slam yesterday for the Minnesota Twins to get a 4-3 come-from-behind victory over the Kansas City Royals at Target Field. All three men reached base with two outs before the stunning grand slam. Minnesota claimed the three-game series and has won a 6-of-8 overall in series play. The Royals jumped out to two runs in the third inning and added an unearned in the fifth. The Twins were held without a hit until the seventh inning and went into the final at bat with just one hit. The Twins sit three games back in the AL Central and a game out of the AL wildcard spot. Minnesota heads now to Seattle for a weekend series tonight against the Mariners. First pitch at 9:10, 8:30 with the pregame show on KDLM. Meanwhile, the Minnesota Twins have announced that they have acquired left-handed reliever A.J. Minter from the New York Mets. The Mets will receive infield prospects Bruin Agabayani and Billy Amick in the trade from Minnesota. Minter owns a 2.35 ERA with 7.8 Ks over 9 innings on average and 23 appearances this season. The reliever is a pending free agent after joining New York on a 2-year, $22 million deal back in January of 2005. The 32-year-old has a career 3.18 ERA. In 10 years, he has played with the Mets and the Atlanta Braves in Major League Baseball. The Minnesota Lynx extended their winning streak across the border yesterday, getting a 104-72 win over the Toronto Tempo. The Lynx put up 100 points for the ninth time this season and have a 9-0 record this season when they score in triple digits. All 11 Lynx players that took the floor scored. 7 Lynx players scored at least 7 points, and 5 scored in double digits. Nafisia Collier, Olivia Miles, and Courtney Williams all finished with 16 points in the victory. Kayla McBride had 13. Dora Usyk ended up with 12 points off the bench. The Lynx forced 24 turnovers in the win and scored 31 points off of those turnovers. The Lynx now look to go for 10 in a row when they host Caitlin Clark and the Indiana Fever. That'll be coming up Sunday afternoon in Minneapolis. The Big Ten Conference announced its 2026 volleyball preseason honors and preseason poll Thursday. Nebraska is the unanimous favorite to repeat as Big Ten champs, while Minnesota was picked to finish fifth behind the Cornhuskers, Wisconsin, Penn State, and Purdue. Gopher sophomore Carly Gilk was named to the preseason All-Big Ten team, one of 19 student-athletes receiving that recognition. She played in 29 matches as a freshman, averaged 2.31 kills, 1.68 digs, 0.59 blocks, and had 0.26 aces per set while hitting 290. She made the Big Ten All-Freshman team and was an All-Northwest regional selection. Minnesota heads into the 2026 season after making the Sweet 16 for the first time since the 2022 season. The Minnesota Vikings continued training camp at TCO Performance Center in Eagan. The Vikings continue their 90-minute practices and are expected to continue that for the next couple weeks. The competition at quarterback seems to have J.J. McCarthy and free agent addition Kyler Murray taken center stage as one of the biggest position battles of camp. Minnesota will open the 2026 exhibition season with a road game against the New York Giants on Saturday, August 15th. The first practice that is going to be open to the public will be coming up tomorrow down in Eagan. And finally, the Cancun Challenge has released times for non-conference tournament games at the Hard Rock Hotel Riviera Maya, including times for the Minnesota Golden Gopher women's basketball team. The 2026 event will mark the 22nd edition of the women's tournament. The field, along with the Gophers in the 6-team Riviera tournament, includes Cincinnati, Kansas, Miami of Ohio, Missouri State, and Washington State, and that will be on Thursday, November 26th, Minnesota will get Missouri State. And then on Friday, November 27th, Minnesota will play Cincinnati. And that's our check of sports headlines. I'm David Kinderman.
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4: 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Bye-bye.
5: Bye.
4: Good morning. You're up next on Swap and Shop.
6: Good morning. I'm looking for a couple things. First off, I'm looking for a late 80s to early 90s rear-wheel drive Dodge van for parts. Something complete, preferably, if you have anything like that. And I do also have three tractor tires that are full of fluid. I'm looking to get rid of the fluid. If anybody has a way to extract it, they can have it. You can call or text me
4: 218-849-6209. 849-6209.
6: Have a good weekend, sir.
4: You too. Have a good one. Bye-bye.
6: Thanks.
4: Good morning. You're up next on Swap and Shop.
7: Yes, we're having a rummage sale at 1211 Summit in Detroit Lakes. 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We will open at 9, and we're having it tomorrow till noon.
4: All righty. And that is at 1211 Summit Avenue, Detroit Lakes. And it's today and tomorrow starting at 9.
7: Yes, thank you very much.
4: You're more than welcome. Appreciate the call. Bye-bye. Good morning. You're up next on Swap and Shop.
8: Yes, I have 24 pint canning jars for sale, and I'd like $3 per dozen. The number is 218-847-8300.
4: That's 847-8300.
8: Correct.
4: All righty. Thanks for calling in.
8: Thank you. Goodbye.
4: You bet. Bye-bye. Good morning. You're up next on Swap and Shop.
9: Hey, good morning. 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
4: That's 701-729-2414.
9: Thank you very much.
4: You're more than welcome. Appreciate the call. Bye-bye. 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
10: Yeah, I've got a Kennedy pontoon boat and trailer for sale. And my phone number is 218-252-3474. 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
4: All righty. And that phone number is 252-3474.
10: Yeah, thank you.
4: You're more than welcome. Appreciate the call. Bye-bye. Good morning. You're up next on Swap and Shop.
11: Good morning, Dave. 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I'm looking at, $350 on that. Any offers close to that, we'll consider. My phone number is area code 218-439-6381.
4: That's 439-6381.
11: You are right on.
4: I do appreciate it. Thank you, sir.
11: Yep. Thanks, Dave.
4: You bet. Bye-bye. Bye-bye. Good morning. You're up next on Swap and Shop.
12: Yeah, I got for sale year-old laying hens, and they can call at 218-346-3627. And just leave a message.
4: Alrighty, that's 346-3627. Yep, we got you.
12: Okay.
4: All right, have
12: Thank
4: a good
12: you.
4: One. You bet. Bye bye.
12: Bye now.
4: Good morning. You're up next on Swap and Shop.
13: Good morning. I have three items that I'd like to sell, and the first is a brand new slant leg canopy, still in the bag. About 130 new. I'd like to get $45 for it. And this thing, you can not only put it up on the grass, it's designed to be put out on pavement. I also have a pop-up deer stand, camel, and I'd like to get $75 for that. And I have a 9-foot inflatable Colorado pontoon. It's not like the way it's described. It's actually two inflatable kayak tubes with a platform where you sit out of the water. It's set up for fishing. And it has two long oars. It's great for getting in tight areas or if you want to do something on a river. And for that, there are about 1,300 new, and this one is new. I'd like to get about $450 or offer. And my phone number is 310-704-9137.
4: That's 310-704-9137.
13: Yep. Thank you, Dave.
4: You bet. Have a good one. Appreciate it.
13: Yep, bye.
4: Bye-bye. And our final call, good morning. You're on Swap and Shop.
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4: 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Thanks.
14: Thanks so much.
4: 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Bye-bye. 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
4: 8:40, 20 minutes away from 9 o'clock. KRCQ Color Radar weather includes a bit of light rain. Real country weather. That rolls out. Clouds stick around. 81 are day high. North winds and 5 to 15. Clearing tonight back down to 59. North winds under 10. Saturday, 84. Sunny. North winds 5 to 10 miles an hour. Tomorrow night back down to 62. A clear sky. East winds 5 to 10. And Sunday, 84, sunshine, southeast winds at 10 to 20 miles an hour. Clouds, 67 degrees, winds are calm. It's 8:41.
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0: It's 8:48, 12 minutes away from 9 o'clock. Let's head on over to Cal's Motor Group in Wadena. We catch up with my buddy Brad. Good morning, sir.
5: Hey, Dave. How's it going? Sounds like we're getting a little bit of rain this direction, but it sounds like you over to the west of us here, you guys started getting some rain last night, it looks
0: like. Yeah, almost an inch overnight, and then we've had some showers this morning. Much needed precip. Hopefully some more of that's coming your way. Hopefully.
5: Boy, I hope so. It's raining very, very lightly here, but that would be what they would call a million-dollar rain right there. No, that's a fact. Boy, but we'll take whatever we can get. At this stage of the game, I guess. So.
0: And we got to talk a little bit about what happens on the daily at Kell's Motor Group. You've got more than just vehicles. You have got a great selection of toys, too.
5: Yeah, it's like when people walk in the front door, they go, wow, you guys have a lot of stuff here.
0: Mm-hmm.
5: Like, yeah, we have a thing or two. But yeah, we, obviously it's been a busy summer, and, we're very grateful and thankful for our customer base for doing business here. We've been at it since 1975, and, so we gotten to know a thing or two about, the dealership and the industry, and, we've added some inventory and that kind of thing, but, still some great incentives. I just kind of want to touch on, about 6 weeks ago, we got touched by some hail here. There still are some hail savings discounts. So if you're looking at trying to save thousands of dollars, literally off the vehicle, there's still some hail damage items out there, SUVs, some Yukon stuff, the smaller SUV, from the Chevy Trax to, you may name it. It's endless out right there. But some great opportunities there. New inventory arriving daily. There's been some great opportunities. If you're looking for on the truck side, for example, the Fords in different packages from the Platinums to the Lariats, the XLT versions, and we're talking anywhere from probably 2017 on up to late model. We've got a 2024 sitting on the lot right now as well with low miles. So depending on what you're looking for specifically on the Chevy side, the Silverados, GMC, the Sierras, that kind of thing, we've got some really nice packages out there. And we do the financing and everything right here in-house too, and that saves you $1,000. I don't always mention that, but there's a retail price, and then there's a finance price. And if you finance that vehicle with Cal's Motor Group, that'll save you a grand right off the top on the retail side of that, too. But then you get into the UTVs. Yep, boy, we

0: They're talking everything under the sun, from the Rangers, the Razors. Got some Can-Am products out there, Arctic Cat, Honda Pioneer, that kind of stuff. So whether it's a crew cab, full cab, hard cab, open cab, we've got everything you're looking for on that side. Golf carts, still a good inventory there, battery and gas operated. And then lawnmowers, we did get another order of Bad Boy lawnmowers in here a few weeks back, so we've got some nice inventory there in the Cub Cadets. And just a lot of great opportunities, and not to mention the Ice Castle of Glaciers. The 2027s are arriving, and there's been some people kicking the tires on that stuff as well. So tell you what, it would behoove you to make the trip over here to Wadena, right on Highway 71 North. I want to give a little shout-out to our guys up in Park Rapids at Smoky Hills Outdoor Store. Steve and the gang up there doing a great job up there, too. So you can check those guys out up there, too, because everything we do here, they do there as well. So that's kind of a neat little fun fact behind the scenes here as well. Otherwise, check us out online at calsmotorgroup.com. And we're on Bookface, or is that Facebook or whatever?
1: The Bookface. I love it. You know?
0: It's that one of those things that, like I tell people, it's, I love it, and I also don't love it all at the same time sometimes. But we've got some, you know, our inventory, our new arrivals show up there, and we do some customer reviews, and you can link in to the website there. And stop in and see us, 218-631-2700. All your pals are here at Cal's Motor Group. And the best part of the whole deal is this, and it doesn't matter. When you got two guys that have 2 million years of radio experience talking to each other.
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1: Have yourself a phenomenal weekend, my friend. 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
0: All right. Talk to you soon, my friend.
1: Take care. Bye-bye. There you go. That's my buddy Brad over at Cal's Motor Group in Wadena. 631-2700 is the number to call. 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It's 8:53. Donnie Gibson, that Sea of Heartbreak. 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
1: ABC News, I'm Sherry Preston. A migrant crisis unfolding in Spain as 60,000 people are believed to have rushed the border between Morocco and the Spanish enclave of Ceuta, trying to claim asylum.
2: Around border fences or using boats, a number of them we know have drowned. Officials say they know about at least 19 people who've died. Spain has deployed its military to try and restore order here.
1: A death toll has now grown to 34 people, says ABC's James Longman. It's believed about half of those who crossed the border have now returned back to Morocco. A bus crash in Algeria this morning has left 25 people dead, more than 40 hurt, the bus plunging into a deep ravine. President Trump claims a deal has been reached for Hamas to disarm and destroy its tunnel network in Gaza and for Israel to withdraw its forces. A heat dome is settling in over the west. Downtown Los Angeles under extreme heat warning from Friday through Sunday. An all-time high temperature could be set in Las Vegas this weekend. This is ABC News. Seattle's police chief is out of a job following the mass shooting at a food festival that left three people dead. ABC's Alex Stone explains.
3: Public anger grew against Seattle Police Chief Sean Barnes and Seattle's mayor over the city's response to the shooting and the lack of basic information that came from the city in the hours after the shooting. The chief, who was appointed in Seattle in late 2024 with the goal of modernizing and rebuilding the police department, has been under scrutiny for his lack of ties to the city and frequently leaving town. Reports emerged on Wednesday the mayor had asked Barnes to resign. On Thursday afternoon, that resignation letter was made public. Alex Stone, ABC News.
1: President Trump holds a cabinet meeting today, but it won't be at the White House where it usually is. He's taking those in top administration positions on a road trip to Camp David, which every president since FDR has used. President Trump predicts it will be a, quote, lot of fun and something different for the cabinet to experience together. Sherry Preston, ABC News.
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6: Slight chance for isolated rain showers today. Otherwise, cloudy skies with a few peaks of sun. Highs level off around 81. Northerly winds 8 to 15 miles per hour. Lows level off around 59. Tonight, clear skies. Ample sunshine expected tomorrow. Daytime highs approaching 84. Right now, 68. I'm staff meteorologist Jennifer Wojcicki.
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1: Slight chance for isolated rain showers today. Otherwise, cloudy skies with a few peaks of sun. Highs level off around 81. Northerly winds 8 to 15 miles per hour. Lows level off around 59. Tonight, clear skies. Ample sunshine expected tomorrow. Daytime highs approaching 84. Right now, 68. I'm staff meteorologist Jennifer Wojcicki.
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1: ABC News, I'm Sherry Preston. President Trump saying U.S. negotiators have reached a deal in Gaza. Hamas would lay down its weapons if Israel agrees to withdraw from the territory. Mick Mulroy is former Deputy Assistant Secretary of Defense for the Middle East.
2: If this does happen, then this is a big deal for the 20-point peace plan and for the people of Gaza. It needs to happen. It should be a public acknowledgement, and they couldn't, of course, put those caveats on when they make those public acknowledgments.
1: Nearly three dozen migrants dying in a chaotic crossing. They were from Morocco trying to make it into Spain. The prime minister is visiting the enclave where it happened today. A heat dome settling in over the west. Las Vegas could reach a new record high temperature this weekend, and Oregon is on high alert for wildfires. New York's attorney general is suing the online betting platform Kalshi, saying the prediction market is essentially gambling because it's based on chance rather than skill. Kalshi describes it as sad political theater. This is ABC News. New details into the death of Nolan Wells, the 18-year-old who was found dead after a July 4th boat trip with friends in Mississippi.
3: Officials familiar with the investigation say the medical examiner has now completed the official autopsy, but it's not been made public. The report will be sent to a grand jury for review. The family's attorney says his team is analyzing audio tapes and ocean data from the day Wells disappeared to try to determine how he died.
1: ABC's Sophie Flay. People just aren't reaching for wine so much these days, it seems, and grape growers are taking drastic steps because of it.
4: California vineyard owners say they've been forced to rip out their grape crops or burn them because of slumping wine sales. They say they've removed thousands of acres, hoping to rebalance the market's oversupply. They blame the slump mostly on a shift in drinking habits. Studies show demand for wine has dropped significantly, especially among younger consumers.
1: That's ABC's Hannah Batah. I'm Sherry Preston, ABC News.
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7: Slight chance for isolated rain showers today. Otherwise, cloudy skies with a few peaks of sun. Highs level off around 81. Northerly winds 8 to 15 miles per hour. Lows level off around 59. Tonight, clear skies. Ample sunshine expected tomorrow. Daytime highs approaching 84. Right now, it's 69 degrees. I'm staff meteorologist Jennifer Wojcicki.
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10: Hey, it's me, Dave Lee, broadcasting from Lakeland General Store. We're outside the tent. I have not been authorized to go in yet, but I did peek in, and boy, there's a ton of stuff in there. $20 tables, $10 tables, $5 tables, $1 tables. 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That's when the tents will open up. We've got Pike Sweet Corn here. 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We're at the junction of 34 and 59 in Dunnville. 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

0: Real Country 102.3, The House That Built Me. Blake Shelton co-wrote that one. Miranda Lambert got the vocals on it there. Waylon and Willie with a Lukenbach, Texas. Vern Gosden in the mix. We heard a couple of WeFest artists, Cooper Allen there on a Wednesday night. Kickoff party is less than a week away. And then it's going to be Diamond Rio coming in as the supergroup from the 90s will be coming in. And that is part of the Friday one. That'll be on the way. So a couple of WeFest artists. We're going to mix in, you know, a little bit more of the artists that we know and, of course, the artists that we don't know. One of those, of course, was right there with Cooper Allen. He, along with the Cruz Brothers and Maiden Dixie, along with the DJ, will all take part in the Wednesday kickoff. We got move-in day coming up Monday. I think they got some cones and some signs up on Highway 59 already. And, you know, a few campers have obviously moved on in, but the big part of it comes up next week. So if you could avoid 59 for the WeFest week, especially on Sunday, and I would say Monday and Tuesday as much as the 3 days there with Thursday, Friday, and Saturday, just if you can. If you can't and you have to take Highway 59, just be aware you're probably going to have to go a little bit slower to get through the grounds area. There are some folks that just cross the street and take care of that. If you can, you know the county roads, you can avoid them, then just take the extra 5-10 minutes that it may take to kind of go out of your way just to alleviate as much as possible. And if you're going, make sure you check out WeFest.com as that has all the details for you. Well, all the precipitation has kind of come to an end for most of our listening areas. You get over towards Wadena, maybe eastern Ottertail County into Wadena and Todd County. There's still some light to moderate rain. I do have one batch of showers that is basically a little north-northwest of the Holly Airport there, so on the west side of Holly. North of Highway 10, there are a couple of showers. There's actually a couple of showers just west of Highway 59, and that would be almost at the Becker-Minoman County line. Nothing significant right there, maybe a couple of odd raindrops, but there is very consistent precipitation through central Minnesota, eastern Minnesota, all the way through the Twin Cities. Some of the heaviest stuff is going from Rochester into Illinois and eastern Iowa. So as you follow the Mississippi River either side there, there's quite a bit of shower activity. So, you know, if you're going towards the cities on 10 or 94, you probably will get closer to St. Cloud and start to run into some scattered light to moderate rain. None of it looks severe for the state of Minnesota at this point. A good opportunity to pick up some rain, and hopefully your area did. And we got basically right around an inch here at the KRCQ studio. So we did quite well out of that as well. I had to go to Fergus Falls yesterday and didn't run into a rain until, about 4:30 range in Pelican Rapids. And then it rained pretty heavy for a little bit of time there. And then as I got a little farther north, heading back to Detroit Lakes, was just more in the sprinkle category at that point. But we did have a few downpours that hit last night. So the first time, I think, and according to my records, goes back to July 8th, 7th and 8th. We ended up with about an inch and a half combined between those 2 days. And from yesterday into today, we combined for another inch. So 2 inches for the month of July isn't bad. We just had a huge spot in between there. So we'll continue to keep you up to date. Complete weather details about 90 minutes out at 12 noon, but we'll see how things go. The dew point dipped for a little bit. It's back up to 67. The good news is the temps aren't going to be as warm, so you feel it a little bit, but it's not as extreme as it has been the last couple of days. I'm at 70, dew point is 67, and again, no real heat index there, but if you want to add a degree or two to that just because of the higher dew point. So we'll take what we can get, and then we do have a little warmer temperatures heading on into the week, and during that noon report, we'll take a look at what is going to be coming up, at least early indications for WeFest week next week. But 70 degrees here at Real Country 102.3. In a little early, we got the Brownfield market update and the opening markets on this final day of trading for July. And this week, as we are on the 31st of July, we'll hear from Brownfield in a matter of a few short moments. But also, as we're out and about with Dave Lee at the Lakeland General Store, the tent sale about ready to get going here at the top of the hour.
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3: KRCQ. It's me, Dave Lee, at the junction of 34 and 59 in Dunnville, Lakeland General Store. Bob, today's the big day, and we're just minutes away from this tent opening.
4: Oh, it's so exciting, Dave. I get so anxious when the tent's about to open, yet excited at the same time, because there's typically a line of people out here. I haven't even looked outside to see if we got one today, but we have every year, so I wouldn't be surprised if we do. But yeah, there's lots of great deals in here.
3: And explain, we've got 20, 10, 5, and $1 tables, and each day, the items that are left over, they become more affordable.
4: Yeah, so we just to make it easy for people looking for a deal, we've got a table full where everything on that table is a dollar. We've got a $5, $10, $20 table. And every day, if something survives, that table gets cut down. So the $10 becomes a $5, $20 becomes a $10, $5 becomes a dollar. And we do that Sunday as well again. So by Sunday, the most expensive table left is a $10 table, or $5 table, excuse me. And then we also have several tables full of items that are just priced as marked, too. They're right. Really good deals.
3: And we got to talk about the Lakeland clothing. Boy, you've got some wonderful specials going on here.
4: Yeah, Lakeland clothing is always popular, and we've got 30% off today. And then anything that survives, tomorrow will be 40% off, and then 50% on Sunday. That includes in-store items as well.
3: And I heard rumor that there are mowers and even snow blowers out here.
4: Yeah, we got some zero-turn mowers left over that are going to be priced down basically to cost. We've got some push mowers, and then also I believe we have a couple snow blowers too that are holdovers that are going to be really good deals.
3: All right. And again, the tent opens up in mere minutes at 11 o'clock, and this goes right on through Sunday.
4: Yeah, so we're open until 8 today, then we're open 8 to 8 tomorrow, and then 8 to 5 p.m. on Sunday.
3: All right. I look forward to this every year. It's good to see you.
4: You too, Dave.
3: Come on over. The huge three-day tent sale gets underway at 11 a.m. here at the junction of 34 and 59 in Dunvilla. We'll see you at Lakeland General Store.
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6: 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Soybeans are up. Corn's down. End of the month consolidation. August beans are 1.5 higher at 1178 and 3 quarters. September's up 1.5 at 1173 and 3 quarters. September corn's down 3 1/4 at 442 and a half. December's 3 1/4 lower at 465 and a quarter. Live and feeder cattle are mixed, also consolidating at the end of the month. August, let's go with October live. That's up 52 at 227.97. And September feeders are 205 higher at 344.50. Nearby hogs are up. The third months are down, adjusting spreads. August is 45 higher at 93.87. October's up 55 at 83.90. Crude oil's back above 85. Brownfield.
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14: Slight chance for isolated rain showers today, otherwise sunshine mixed with clouds at times. Daytime highs approaching 81. Northerly winds 8 to 15 miles per hour. Lows level off around 59. Tonight, clear skies. Daytime highs approaching 84. Tomorrow, bright sunshine expected. Currently, 69. I'm staff meteorologist Jennifer Wojcicki.
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0: Rock Country 102.3, the Eli Young Band and Crazy Girl. Less than 10 now before the top of the hour. We had some classics there from Conway Twitty and the Oak Ridge Boys. Another opportunity with Dave at the Lakeland General Store. 10 sale about ready to get going for a big weekend today, tomorrow, and on Sunday. And Dave will be with us all the way until about 2 o'clock here for this afternoon. All right here on Rail Country 102.3. As we are currently looking at some clouds, temperature up to 71, dew point still at 67.
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1: ABC News, I'm Sherry Preston. President Trump has arrived at Camp David for a meeting that should begin shortly, a cabinet meeting. On Thursday night, the president announced that U.S. negotiators had reached a deal in Gaza. Hamas would lay down its weapons if Israel agrees to withdraw from the territory. The question is, who goes first? Here's ABC's Karen Travers.
2: There are a lot of questions about the timeline on this, essentially a who goes first to make this happen. But this would be a significant move if it actually comes to fruition. But that's a big if, because there are a lot of questions about how this could actually pan out at this point.
1: A heat dome across the West, putting about 70 million people under warnings. Las Vegas could reach its hottest temperature ever this weekend. As for the Pacific Northwest, wildfires are the main concern. The state of New York has sued Kalshi, alleging its prediction market is nothing more than illegal, unlicensed gambling, in a large part because outcomes depend on chance rather than skill. This is ABC News. Fighting with Iran has been bad for drivers thanks to higher gas prices, but those higher gas prices have been very good for big oil.
3: As consumers face the pain at the pump, the nation's major oil and gas companies are celebrating massive profits, also a byproduct of the U.S.-Iran conflict. ExxonMobil reported second-quarter profits of $14.5 billion, up 105% from the same period a year ago. Chevron's profit from April to June was nearly quadruple the second quarter of 2025.
1: The chief operating officer of FIFA is the latest official to come out against President Gianni Infantino's plan to sell the World Cup to private equity. He says he and other FIFA staffers were deceived by the plan and that it must not be allowed to go ahead. Infantino says it's proceeding as planned. A SpaceX rocket is on a collision course with the moon. The upper stage of the rocket will unintentionally slam into the lunar surface next week. I'm Sherry Preston, ABC News.
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6: Slight chance for isolated rain showers today. Otherwise, sunshine mixed with clouds at times. Daytime highs approaching 81. Northerly winds 8 to 15 miles per hour. Lows level off around 59. Tonight, clear skies. Daytime highs approaching 84. Tomorrow, bright sunshine expected. Right now, 70. I'm staff meteorologist Jennifer Wojcicki.
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0: Jason Aldean right there. Amarillo Sky. Some Cody Johnson. We handed up with Garth Brooks, Eddie Raven, Alabama in the musical mix. We had the late, great Toby Keith and opened up the hour with the group Low Cash and Hometown Home. Well, Looney Days is underway through the weekend as well. Let's see, we got through Virgus Talent last night. Tonight, fireworks. That'll be at Loon Park at 9:30. But preceding that, you got the area rummage sales. I think most of the rain for our areas kind of moved on out, and hopefully not too bad of a time over at Virgus. You got pick your own bouquets going on. We got brunch and bloom. The sidewalk chalk art. Again, hopefully stay dry for that. Kids fishing fun is already underway. Brats and beans. That is just started at 11 o'clock. The food and beer trucks go from 4 to 9 tonight. Free Fall and the Tom Petty Concert Experience. That is coming up starting at 7 o'clock, leading on into the fireworks at about 9:30 tonight. Full slate of activities with the Erie Rummage Sales, the 5K Walk Run, Lions Breakfast, Street Fair starts at 9, and Slamabama will be doing the street dance Saturday night. A few activities, including the Grand Parade on Sunday. So check out Virgus, and Looney Days going on all the way through Sunday in Virgus. All right, we got Dave at the Lakeland General Store, South Highway 59 in the metropolis of Dunnville. We're going to check in with him coming up as we sweep through the bottom of the hour, 11:32. I'm back at 70 degrees with a dew point down to 64.
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7: 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It's underway. You're going to save. 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We're at the junction of 34 and 59 in Dunnville. It's me, Dave Lee. We'll see you here.
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12: Slight chance for isolated rain showers today. Otherwise, sunshine mixed with clouds at times. Daytime highs approaching 81. Northerly winds 8 to 15 miles per hour. Lows level off around 59. Tonight, clear skies. Daytime highs approaching 84. Tomorrow, bright sunshine expected. Right now, 71. I'm staff meteorologist Jennifer Wojcicki.
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0: Merle Haggard for us, and my favorite memory, Patsy Cline, her classic, I Fall to Pieces. We also had Luke Bryan and some Luke Combs. Cloudy skies, probably a little less threatening maybe out the window as compared to what we had earlier in the day when we actually did pick up some rain, which reminds me, I do got to go finish and get the final total of rain that we had because I think we are done here. There's a couple of stray showers in the area, but nothing of too much significance. It is the showers that are still, I would say, Wadena. Let's see, where is it heading on over to? Let's just say Wadena heading towards Fergus Falls. That's east of that line. So the farther you get down Highway 10 towards Wadena and past, and then Fergus Falls past, that's where you're starting to still see some light to moderate rain. It only gets heavier as you get towards the cities. There's quite a bit of some thunderstorms. Although nothing severe in and around the Twin Cities area. And again, that will continue to move on out as the whole system moves out of the listening area. But we did have some nice rain for a good chunk of the listening area as we worked through the yesterday afternoon and definitely more evening and overnight hours. What do we got today? It's going to be in and around 80. We got 85 tomorrow, 85 on Sunday. We're probably still in the 85-degree range Monday, Tuesday 72, Wednesday 76, 82 for the first official day of WeFest for next Thursday. Now, again, that's still the extended forecast. We'll continue to refine that into next week. So at least I'm not seeing a lot of 90s. I think Sunday around the area may be the one day where we have a little bit warmer temperatures expected. Now, those dew points did take another big drop. Again, they dropped from the mid-70s to about the mid-60s, went up a little bit. At 10 o'clock, it was 67. Now I'm down to 62. So it's gotten even better in the past hour and a half. So about 12, 13 minutes away before we'll run down the complete rundown of weather details. We'll get into our news block coming up. We're out and about with Dave Lee at the Lakeland General Store. That continues all the way until 2 o'clock here this afternoon. The tent sale is off and running. Some of the great deals going on right now. We're going to check in with Dave in just a moment.
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11: 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Billy's Corner Bar and Grill in Vergas, the destination that's always worth the trip.
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16: Miss Carly Pierce will help us to a Friday at 12 noon. ABC World and National News coming up. It's called Every Little Thing. Some clouds, 70 degrees, dew point at 62.

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1: ABC News, I'm Chuck Sievertson. President Trump holding a cabinet meeting at Camp David right now, saying this about the midterm elections and immigration.
2: If we're not in office, our country will be invaded at levels that made Spain look small time.
1: About 60,000 migrants have entered a Spanish region from Morocco in the past 24 hours, says a local official. About half have gone back voluntarily, says Spain's government. On President Trump's announced deal on Gaza, he says Hamas agrees to disarm. But Hamas says only later if a Palestinian state is created, something Israel adamantly rejects. New York is suing Kalshi, alleging its prediction market is nothing more than illegal, unlicensed gambling, saying outcomes depend more on chance than skill. Kalshi insists its event contracts are federally regulated derivatives outside the scope of state gaming laws. American oil and gas companies report massive spring profits. This is ABC News. A Houston-area teenager with a fascination for sea creatures is recovering after he was bitten by one.
3: Claire McDonald was vacationing with her family in the Turks and Caicos Islands on July 19th. As the 13-year-old was doing a handstand in the blue ocean water, something grabbed her.
4: And there was just blood pouring down my arm, like rushing.
3: A barracuda had torn tendons, a ligament, and a nerve. She's had surgery and expects to recover. As for the barracuda, Claire has no hard feelings.
4: There's always going to be risk, and you got to be careful.
3: And the encounter has only strengthened her resolve to become a marine biologist.
4: I just love the ocean.
3: Jim Ryan, ABC News.
1: Drastic steps, ABC's Hannah Batah.
5: California vineyard owners say they've been forced to rip out their grape crops or burn them because of slumping wine sales. They say they've removed thousands of acres, hoping to rebalance the market's oversupply. They blame the slump mostly on a shift in drinking habits. Studies show demand for wine has dropped significantly, especially among younger consumers.
1: Chuck Sievertson, ABC News.
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15: All right, 12:06. We made it to a Friday afternoon. Yeah, Breakfast on the Farm over in Perham. Add to the activities going on. We got some rodeos. We got Looney Days, Becker County Fair, tent sales. So whatever you kind of like to do, save money, spend money, whatever it happens to be, there's spots to go. Bring the family for a lot of that as well and just kind of make a little bit of a day of it, even if you want to try to do two or three of those. They're not too far away. Vergas isn't, you know, that far from Detroit Lakes or Dunnville and spots like that, the rodeos. So yeah, hopefully you can find some time to get multiple ideas in for the weekend. We do have an updated look at the KRCQ color radar weather. Now again, just in the last half hour since I talked to weather, I've had a few extra showers show up. So we're not done with complete rain at this point. There's definitely some opportunities. One is just north of Detroit Lakes. I'm going to say Callaway heading up towards Ogama Range. I'm not quite sure it's made it up to a Wabin there, but there are some scattered showers that are on either side of 59. I got a few showers in western Ottertail County. Actually, as I zoom in, it's actually Wilkin County. So it's eastern Wilkin County. So you're just west of the Cormorant Lakes area there. But there's some showers that are showing up. None of this is in red. Maybe a brief heavier rain shower. But yeah, they're just barely yellows coming up. So the intensity is, you know, not quite all there. And then we got a few showers west of Wahpeton Breckenridge. So let me zoom on out. Put this whole area into a motion. Now, again, the biggest part of the precipitation is a counterclockwise swirl. That's been more to our south. That has left the area. But there are some remnants that are kind of redeveloping on the northwest side of this system. And that's what we're getting. Very scattered. Wouldn't expect a ton of rain. But if you do, get those headlights on and continue to drive carefully. Probably dark enough that you want to get the headlights on, especially if you're going in through any big traffic areas there as well. Now, as I zoom back in, as I check, I think that's Wadena. Yep. The showers are getting over towards Aldrich and then heading towards Staples and Motley on Highway 10 on 94. It's definitely a more probably about 7 to 10 miles down 94 heading towards the cities, towards Alexandria there, that's where the rain starts to pick up. That's still pretty light to moderate. There's definitely some thunderstorms in the Twin Cities. The closest thunderstorm cell I see is near Litchfield at this point. So there's a big area. If you see a radar, it's kind of a big, impressive area there, but it's mostly light to moderate rain, definitely helping out a good portion of central and southern Minnesota. Earlier this week, I think we had more rain showers along the northern border there. So it seems like most of the state has gotten at least some precipitation here in the past couple of days. But yeah, at the radio station here, I had not seen anything since July 7th and 8th. And now it was yesterday and today, so the 30th and 31st. So we got 4 days of some rain here. And I know there were a few pop-up showers here and there in other parts of the area, but at least for my accounting, not much in the month of July here for us. But with an inch or so today, about an inch and a half, the 7th and the 8th, you know, we had 2.5+ inches of some rain. So I guess total-wise, not too bad for the summer months. So let's hit the refresh button on the current forecast here for us. Take us into WeFest week. We'll start looking ahead for that because folks are going to want to know what it looks like. We've had so much heat and humidity the last few days to get the dew point currently at 62. It seems like it's been a long trek here. I think it was last Friday that we started to kind of pick up both. The temperature had kind of not dropped all that much, but the dew point had really picked up last Friday, continued all the way through the weekend. We had some triple digits out there, and that's finally broken for at least a day. I think tomorrow may be a decent day. As I said earlier, I think Sunday is the one day where we still may have to watch for some heat in the upper Midwest. It's just maybe not here. So here's what I have for you. All being brought to you by Hanson's Plumbing and Heating. We are at 1210. Real Country Weather. Generally cloudy, a few stray showers. Again, nothing too organized for us. Everything is off to our southeast. Temps in around 80 for today. And key portion for us is the north winds at 5 to 15. That's what's kind of drying us out. We have clearing skies tonight, either side of 60, so some will get to the 50s on the overnight. Still a north wind at 5 to 10. Plenty of sunshine, 85 tomorrow, a north wind at 5 to 15. 62 Saturday night, clear skies. Sunday, we're 85, and many will be around 90 degrees. Plenty of sunshine, and now you see the winds are going to shift to the southeast at 10 to 20. That helps bring in the warmer conditions. 65 Sunday night. Now, as it stands right now, scattered showers and thunderstorms on Monday. Things could change in the next couple of days. 85. Then it's only 72 coming up on Tuesday. And there is some rain Monday night at 58. But 72 Tuesday, 76 on Wednesday, 82 coming up on Thursday. Mostly a southerly wind. I would say it's going to be cooler day on Tuesday of next week. But anybody that's looking to get the move-in day on Monday, we're going to have to battle. That's probably our best chance for some showers and more Monday evening than Monday afternoon. Then we get that cool down Tuesday into Wednesday, and then we'll see for Thursday, Friday, and Saturday, of course, the three big days of WeFest. I will keep you up to date, and if anything breaks weather-wise, I'll be sure to let you know along with the National Weather Service. I do have the current conditions. We'll run down the almanac for you after this from Hanson's Plumbing and Heating.
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15: On the almanac here for us, the final day of the month of July. 7 months are basically behind us here in 2026. On this date, 2001, 25 years ago, we were sitting at 97 degrees getting ready for WeFest. On this date, pre-WeFest time, almost whole century before that, 1903 is where we go back to for the record low. That was at 39. We're not breaking that here today, so we're going to add another year there. It's a very long-standing record. So 97 and 39 remained for another year. 79 and 57, we're finally off 58 as an average low, but still 79 for that average high for us at this time of the year. Sun sets at 8:57 tonight and rises about 6:03 tomorrow morning. South to southwest winds, we'll say at 3 to 5 miles an hour, not much of a breeze out there. We got pressure rising at 30.20. Again, a few more scattered showers in the past 15, 20 minutes than we had about a half hour, 45 minutes ago. So there are a few more showers possible for you out there. Not very widespread and really not that much intensity at this point. So be aware of that as we venture through the afternoon, but that should become less and less of an opportunity. Now, again, the dew point has taken a pretty good tumble at 10 this morning when I started with you. We were at 67. Now we're down to 62 on the dew point. Again, 62 and above is where I say you really start to notice it. If it is 61 and below, that's kind of really the nicest feel out there for us. So maybe still a little bit of a tinge out there. I've also been told I'm not a huge air quality index person. I just look at the numbers that I think we should be in pretty good shape the next day or two because of the more northerly wind. So I got 62 on the dew point. Temp only at 70. Again, add a degree or two if you'd like for the heat index, but yeah, not too hot out there here for today. So keep an eye on a couple of stray showers. Otherwise, not doing too bad. Lakeland General Store, Dunnville is hopping with a tent sale, and that's been going on with some great savings. We'll check in with Dave. We'll come back with Ryan and MNN. I'll have your funeral announcements for us. We got some weather and sports headlines. The noon hour continues on Real Country 102.3 at the Lakeland General Store.
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21: That's me, Dave. 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
25: From the newsroom, I'm Ryan Cunningham. The Becker County Fair Tractor Parade returns Saturday with dozens of tractors rolling through Detroit Lakes. This year, organizers will also honor one of the event's longtime supporters. The parade is dedicated to the memory of Jim Matter, who played a key role in the annual tradition. His son, Joel, will serve as this year's featured driver in tribute to his father. Organizer Tom Mack outlined the day's schedule. Registered parade participants will gather for breakfast at 8 a.m. at Adkins Equipment on Richwood Road before the parade begins. The tractors will then travel down Roosevelt Avenue, turn onto Willow Street, and end at the Becker County Fairgrounds. Mack says spectators line the route each year to watch the tractors roll by. About 75 tractors typically take part, ranging from vintage models to a few newer machines. Max says one of his favorite parts of the event is gathering for breakfast before the parade, where participants share stories about past parades and their favorite tractors. Awards will be presented under the big tent at the Becker County Fairgrounds beginning at 11:30 a.m. Tubing down the Otter Tail River is a classic summer pastime for many people in Lakes Country, with companies like K&K Tubing in Detroit Lakes providing a convenient option to enjoy the river. Unfortunately, a shortage of rain has caused difficulties for those wanting to participate in the relaxing activity. In a social media post last week, K&K Tubing announced that as of now, last Sunday would be their last day of the season due to the river's low water levels. The latest U.S. Drought Monitor map lists most of Becker County being in moderate drought, a portion of eastern Becker County in severe drought. There's a chance K&K Tubing could reopen in August if the water levels increase. From the newsroom, I'm Ryan Cunningham.
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0: Dinesen. More than 1,000 firefighters are now assigned to the July lightning incident in northeastern Minnesota. The complex remains at just over 64,000 acres, while containment continues to improve on several major fires. Though officials say warmer, drier conditions could increase fire activity and visible smoke in the coming days. The Superior National Forest will reopen 29 additional recreation sites in the western portion of the forest today. The sites had been closed since July 15th due to wildfires. Farm Fest is next week. DFL Senator Nick Frentz of North Mankato says it's a must-see event.
2: Our bedrock economic start as a state, and people that live in areas where there aren't as many farms should go to Farm Fest, meet people, and understand what agriculture in our state's all about.
0: Farm Fest runs Tuesday through Thursday in Redwood County. This is MNN.
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15: Funeral announcements are brought to you by the David Donahauer Funeral Home and the West Chose Funeral Home, both of Detroit Lakes, and the Carbon and Funeral and Cremation Services of Henning, Wadena, and New York Mills. Michelle R. Vesey, age 48, of Detroit Lakes, passed away peacefully at Heather's house on Wednesday, July 22nd, surrounded by her family and under the wonderful care of HIA Hospice. Michelle's celebration of life will be held Friday the 31st at 2 p.m. at Lakes Area Vineyard Church, with visitation 1 hour prior to the services. The arrangements for Michelle R. Vesey of Detroit Lakes have been arranged and entrusted to the Cosmo Funeral and Cremation Service of Moorhead. Roger Boyumpa, age 81, of Monaga, passed away peacefully on July 26th at his home. Memorial services will be held on Friday the 31st at 3 p.m. at St. Paul's Lutheran Church in Purim. There will be a visitation 1 hour prior to the services at the church on Friday. The arrangements for Roger Boyumpa of Monaga having been arranged and provided by the Carbon and Funeral and Cremation Service of New York Mills. Patty Jo Hagen, age 73, of Sartell, formerly of Henning, passed away at the St. Cloud Hospital on July 11th. A graveside service will be held at United Good Shepherd Cemetery in Henning, Saturday the 1st at 10 a.m., and a celebration of life will be held on Saturday at 3 p.m. at Winter Sports Bar and Grill in Sartell. The arrangements for Patty Jo Hagen, formerly of Henning, have been arranged through the Belmont Carbonate Funeral and Cremation Services of Henning. Dwayne Butch Johnson, age 81, of Flom, passed away on Wednesday, July 29th at Viking Manor Nursing Home in Yulin. A visitation will be held on Sunday the 2nd from 4 to 6 p.m. with a prayer service at 5:30 at the Anderson Family Funeral Home in Twin Valley. A funeral service to celebrate the life of Butch will be held on Monday, August 3rd at 10 a.m. with visitation 1 hour prior to the services at the Espelin Lutheran Church in Flom. The arrangements for Dwayne Butch Johnson of Flom have been arranged and entrusted to the Anderson Family Funeral Home of Twin Valley. Karen E. Lundberg, age 83 of Detroit Lakes, passed away on July 28th at Ekumen Emanuel Nursing Home in Detroit Lakes. Memorial services will be held on Monday the 3rd at 11 a.m. at Lund Lutheran Church in rural Detroit Lakes. There will be a visitation Sunday the 2nd from 5 to 7 p.m. at the West Coast Funeral Home in Detroit Lakes. The arrangements for Karen E. Lundberg have been made and arranged through the West Coast Funeral Home of Detroit Lakes. Sarah A. Moen, age 52 of Fargo, formerly of Detroit Lakes, passed away on July 27th at Sanford Hospital in Fargo. Funeral services will be held on Tuesday the 4th at 11 a.m. at Trinity Lutheran Church in Detroit Lakes. There will be a visitation Monday from 5 to 7 p.m. at the David Donahauer Funeral Home in Detroit Lakes with a prayer service at 6:30. The arrangements for Sarah A. Moen, formerly of Detroit Lakes, have been made through the West Coast Funeral and Cremation Services of Detroit Lakes. Funeral announcements are brought to you by the David Donahauer Funeral Home and the West Coast Funeral Home, both of Detroit Lakes, and the Carbon and Funeral and Cremation Services of Henning, Wadena, and New York Mills.
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15: Rook Country 102.3, 1227. Another update on the KRCQ color radar weather. A couple of stray showers in the area. It looks pretty dry for the rest of the weekend. A little warmer by the time we get to Sunday, and then we head on into WeFest week. It is the weather being brought to us by Laney's at the Lakes. Clouds, a few stray showers, maybe some late day sun. Temperatures on either side of 80, a north wind at 5 to 15. Much more comfortable here today. Clearing skies tonight, either side of 60 on the overnight, a north wind at 5 to 10 miles an hour. Tomorrow, north wind at 5 to 15, lots of sunshine, 85 for the daytime high. Saturday night, clear and 62. Sunday, a little warmer, maybe 86, 87. We have more of a southeast wind at 10 to 20 and a high, again, into the mid-80s at least. Clear and 65 for a Sunday night. Monday could have some showers, especially Monday evening into the overnight. 85 during the afternoon. Switch that around to 58 through the overnight hours. And then Tuesday right now really looks to be a comfortable day. 72 degrees for a daytime high with some sunshine. And then we'll start to warm up. 76 Wednesday, and then WeFest starts officially on Thursday with 81 next week. As it stands right now, again, we're only on Friday of the week prior. Current conditions coming your way after this from Laney's at the Lakes.
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15: So with cloudy skies, a couple of stray showers, nothing here at the KRCQ studios. I am looking at 61 on the dew point, a southwest wind at 3 to 5 miles an hour, and a temperature still at 70. 70 degrees at Real Country 102.3. 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
15: With a check of sports headlines, I'm David Kinderman. Well, it was Cody Clemens blasting a walk-off grand slam yesterday for the Minnesota Twins to get a 4-3 come-from-behind victory over the Kansas City Royals at Target Field. All three men reached base with two outs before the stunning grand slam. Minnesota claimed the three-game series and has won a 6-of-8 overall in series play. The Royals jumped out to two runs in the third inning and added an unearned in the fifth. The Twins were held without a hit until the seventh inning and went into the final at-bat with just one hit. The Twins sit three games back in the AL Central and a game out of the AL wildcard spot. Minnesota heads now to Seattle for a weekend series tonight against the Mariners. First pitch at 9:10, 8:30 with the pregame show on KDLM. Meanwhile, the Minnesota Twins have announced that they have acquired left-handed reliever A.J. Minter from the New York Mets. The Mets will receive infield prospects Bruin Agabayani and Billy Amick in the trade from Minnesota. Minter owns a 2.35 ERA with 7.8 Ks over 9 innings on average and 23 appearances this season. The reliever is a pending free agent after joining New York on a 2-year, $22 million deal back in January of 2005. The 32-year-old has a career 3.18 ERA. In 10 years, he has played with the Mets and the Atlanta Braves in Major League Baseball. The Minnesota Lynx extended their winning streak across the border yesterday, getting a 104-72 win over the Toronto Tempo. The Lynx put up 100 points for the ninth time this season and have a 9-0 record this season when they score in triple digits. All 11 Lynx players that took the floor scored. 7 Lynx players scored at least 7 points, and 5 scored in double digits. Nafisia Collier, Olivia Miles, and Courtney Williams all finished with 16 points in the victory. Kayla McBride had 13. Dora Usyk ended up with 12 points off the bench. The Lynx forced 24 turnovers in the win and scored 31 points off of those turnovers. The Lynx now look to go for 10 in a row when they host Caitlin Clark and the Indiana Fever. That'll be coming up Sunday afternoon in Minneapolis. The Big Ten Conference announced its 2026 volleyball preseason honors and preseason poll Thursday. Nebraska is the unanimous favorite to repeat as Big Ten champs, while Minnesota was picked to finish fifth behind the Cornhuskers, Wisconsin, Penn State, and Purdue. Gopher sophomore Carly Gilk was named to the preseason All-Big Ten team, one of 19 student-athletes receiving that recognition. She played in 29 matches as a freshman, averaged 2.31 kills, 1.68 digs, 0.59 blocks, and had 0.26 aces per set while hitting 290. She made the Big Ten All-Freshman team and was an All-Northwest regional selection. Minnesota heads into the 2026 season after making the Sweet 16 for the first time since the 2022 season. The Minnesota Vikings continued training camp at TCO Performance Center in Eagan. The Vikings continue their 90-minute practices and are expected to continue that for the next couple weeks. The competition at quarterback seems to have J.J. McCarthy and free agent addition Kyler Murray taken center stage as one of the biggest position battles of camp. Minnesota will open the 2026 exhibition season with a road game against the New York Giants on Saturday, August 15th. The first practice that is going to be open to the public will be coming up tomorrow down in Eagan. And finally, the Cancun Challenge has released times for non-conference tournament games at the Hard Rock Hotel Riviera Maya, including times for the Minnesota Golden Gopher women's basketball team. The 2026 event will mark the 22nd edition of the women's tournament. The field, along with the Gophers in the 6-team Riviera tournament, includes Cincinnati, Kansas, Miami of Ohio, Missouri State, and Washington State. And that will be on Thursday, November 26th. Minnesota will get Missouri State. And then on Friday, November 27th, Minnesota will play Cincinnati. And that's our check of sports headlines. I'm David Kinderman.
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21: 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It's me, Dave Lee, broadcasting live from day one of the huge tent sale going on at Lakeland General Store, 34 and 59 in Dunnville. Not one day, not 2 days, three huge days. And as we get into the weekend, the prices get even better. There's 20, 10, 5, and $1 tables. Tomorrow, the $20 table will become a $10 table. The $10 table becomes a $5 table. And as you heard Bob say, you know, if you want to run that risk of having that $20 item move to the $5, well, you know, it might still be here, but you want to come back each and every day. 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And you talk about some phenomenal deals on Toro Time Cutter Zero Turns. 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

0: She's in Texas, of course. Who is she again? Oh, yeah, Ella Langley. We had a little Ella fella in the building a little bit earlier, so hopefully he's listening to that one. On Real Country 102.3, a little Choosin' Texas. We'll choose some Ricky Skaggs coming up in a matter of a few short moments. 70 degrees, couple of stray showers here at Real Country 102.3. More with Dave Lee at the Lakeland General Store. Becker County Fair continues. Virgus and Looney Days, among other activities going on all the way through the upcoming weekend. We'll keep you up to date on the weather.
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1: Those are the moments you really remember. 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
0: That's why we matched him with a Beach King dock. And I have to say, it made his wife a whole lot happier, so there's a bonus.
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10: Couple of stray showers out there. We do have a cloudy sky, 62 dew points, 71 the temp at Real Country, 102.3. Some classic country up to the top of the hour. 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
11: Some people say a man is made out of mud. 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
2: ABC News, I'm Chuck Severson. President Trump at a cabinet meeting at Camp David in the past hours, taking credit for what he calls a deal with Israel and Hamas.
3: Nobody thought that would be possible, to disarm Hamas. That shows you how much success we're having with Iran.
2: Hamas says it will disarm only later if a Palestinian state is created, something Israel adamantly rejects. On Iran's military, Trump repeated it's been, his word, obliterated.
3: They've got some left, but soon they won't have some left.
2: Spain's government and local officials say about 60,000 migrants crossed the border, entering a Spanish region from Morocco in the past 24 hours. Local officials say about 48,000 have gone back voluntarily. FBI investigating a suspected Iranian cyber attack on Minnesota water systems. Officials saying hackers knocked offline dozens of water systems. Shortages caused by the Iran war led to American oil and gas companies reporting massive spring profits. This is ABC News. Officials in the western U.S. urge caution as a dangerous heat wave continues through the weekend. ABC's Trevor Ault.
4: 70 million Americans are on alert for dangerous heat, with the Southwest especially in the crosshairs. And with that scorching heat comes an elevated fire threat. In Sonoma County, the Woodside Fire, burning more than 140 acres, prompting evacuations and shutting down part of Highway 1, crews battling the flames from the air. Downtown Los Angeles is under an extreme heat warning Friday through Sunday.
2: At least three heat-related deaths have been reported in Idaho. CBS analyst and former NFL star Tony Romo has been placed on leave from his hosting duties following his drunk driving arrest in Wisconsin earlier this month. Be replaced by J.J. Watt until further notice. In Illinois, Sean Grayson, former Illinois sheriff's deputy who was convicted of murder in the fatal shooting of Sonia Massey, was denied early release today. Been seeking it following a cancer diagnosis. Chuck Severson, ABC News.
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7: Daytime highs approaching 81 this afternoon under partly cloudy skies, north winds 8 to 15 miles per hour. Lows around 59 tonight, clear skies. Tomorrow, high of 84. Temperatures above average Sunday and Monday with highs in the mid 80s. Slight chance of thunderstorms Monday. Currently, it's 70 degrees. I'm staff meteorologist Jennifer Wojcicki.
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18: 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It's me, Dave. We're broadcasting live from day one of the huge 3-day tent sale going on at Lakeland General Store, 34 and 59 in Dunnville. I'm actually outside the tent on one of these Toro Zero Turns. It's a 42-inch iron forged cutting system, and it's on sale. Yeah, I'm looking at the bigger models, too, behind us. They're all on sale. We got some Toro snow blowers that are on sale. If you like battery-operated lawnmowers, they've got some steel push mowers here at great deals as well. You're going to find phenomenal tent sale deals. This is once a year on flow trailers. I know Bob's been running around with staff figuring out the prices on those. There's great deals on grills as well as Amazing Rest bed systems. You'll find it all underneath the big tent and paddle boards right outside the big tent, kind of where I'm at here with the Toro Zero Turn cutters. And I got to tell you, this seat is kind of comfy. It's me, Dave Lee, broadcasting live from Lakeland General Store, the absolutely everything store, the junction of 35 and 50, 34 and 59 in Dunnville. There we go. We'll see you here.
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0: Missed Ollie. That's all you need to say. Blake Shelton with Trace Adkins there, along with Luke Combs, getting us back in the saddle. Chris Young, Tracy Byrd, John Conley, David Frizzell, and Shelley West, one of the big classic duets of all time. Great musical mix there. We got a couple of great songs coming up, including The Killer. Yeah, rock and roll coming on into country. We got him on the way. The group Blackhawk is coming up as well. We are at 131, 29 now before 2 o'clock, 71 degrees. I'm not sure we're going to get to 80. We do have a better chance maybe for some late day sunshine coming our way. It's just been cloudy here at the KRCQ studios. Still a couple of stray showers here and there, but everything through the afternoon has been pretty light. We got a little bit between Detroit Lakes up to Callaway, then kind of heading on over towards Park Rapids. So northern Becker, southern Menominee County up into Hubbard County eventually looks to be seeing a few showers. Otherwise, the main area is still closer to St. Cloud here in Minnesota. But we're going to step away and get you to the Lakeland General Store in Dunnville. Sale today, tomorrow, and on Sunday. Our second to last opportunity with Dave Lee coming up.
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8: 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And if you want to run the risk of losing something you want to get already at a fantastic price, you can wait till Sunday. 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We encourage you to come on over. 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We've got ultimate expansion systems for the big green egg. There's also a cooker, big green egg, that ceramic plate that goes on top. 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There's toboggans for the kids, and you know, I know we're getting closer to winter. I've got one of these at Lee Estates in Fraser. 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Those avalanche snow removal systems for your roof, they work remarkable. So come on in and grab one of those. It's eventually going to get cold, I think. Come on over. 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We'll see you here.
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14: Daytime highs approaching 81 this afternoon under partly cloudy skies, north winds 8 to 15 miles per hour. Lows around 59 tonight, clear skies. Tomorrow, high of 84. Temperatures above average Sunday and Monday with highs in the mid 80s. Slight chance of thunderstorms Monday. Right now, it's 71 degrees. I'm staff meteorologist Jennifer Wojcicki.
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0: Toby Keith, and Made in America, Days of America, Black Hawk, Ronnie Millsap, and King Cherry Lee Lewis. Becker County Fair continuing. Let's see, today is Friday, so that means it is Kids Day going on here for today. And then coming up on Saturday, it'll be a Family Day continuing through Sunday at the Becker County Fairgrounds. So lots happening there. Don't forget, tomorrow it's the 17th annual Becker County Fair Tractor Parade. That'll be in memory of Jim Matter. It'll be coming up tomorrow, August 1st. Yep, today, final day of July. That'll start at 8 a.m., go all the way until 2, but it'll go down Richwood Avenue, get all the way down Roosevelt Avenue, go on over to the Becker County Fairgrounds, and go on. So that is set for tomorrow. So the Becker County Tractor Parade, the annual rite of the Saturday of the affair, is going to be coming up for tomorrow. And then tomorrow night, 47 degree north, the camping events and wedding location has Dueling Pianos coming up tomorrow evening. That's over in Walker at the old fairgrounds there for, was it Moondance Jam and Country Fest and Moondance Jam. So that's the location. Dueling Pianos set for tomorrow evening, August 1st. At 7 p.m. Still to come, final opportunity with Dave Lee at the Lakeland General Store.
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7: 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Again, the tent opens up tomorrow morning at 8 o'clock. 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
6: All right, 71 degrees, dew point at 62. Not all that comfortable outside, but much more manageable than it has been. Still some gray skies, and yes, there are still some scattered showers out there, including here around Detroit Lakes. One little cell has developed a little bit farther up the road around Callaway, maybe. So parts of northern Becker County, Manoman County, still seeing some showers. Most of the main showers are off to our south and southeast. Be aware of the weather as we venture through the rest of the weekend after we get through the afternoon here, and maybe we'll hopefully get some late day sunshine. Should have an opportunity for a decent overall summer weekend here for this the first 2 days of August. Yep, today is it for July. 71 degrees, a few scattered showers, otherwise just cloudy. Let's grow up a little. Mark Wills, 19-something, takes us to the top of the hour. Lakeland General Store continues today, tomorrow, and on Sunday.

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1: ABC News, I'm Chuck Severinsen. President Trump at a cabinet meeting at Camp David expressing frustration after recently describing negotiations with Iran optimistically, but...
2: I'm losing faith in them because they do lie. And they do misrepresent. Well, the other day, the five missiles were shot. We knocked them down, but we were in the midst of a negotiation.
1: On Iran's military, Trump repeated it's been obliterated.
2: They've got some left, but soon they won't have some left.
1: The president taking credit for what he calls a deal with Israel and Hamas. Hamas says it will disarm only later if a Palestinian state is created, something Israel adamantly rejects. Spain's government and local officials say about 60,000 migrants crossed the border entering a Spanish region from Morocco in the past 24 hours. Local officials say about 48,000 have gone back voluntarily. Shortages caused by the Iran war lead to American oil companies reporting massive profits. This is ABC News. Federal officials now issuing warnings to water systems around the country after dozens of cyber attacks targeted water systems in Minnesota earlier this week and prompted some boil water orders. ABC's Andrea Fujii says many officials are looking to Iran.
3: The FBI has not confirmed Iran's involvement, but officials suspect Iran because it appears the goal of the attacks was to disrupt services as opposed to obtaining ransom money. In 2023, hackers with ties to Iran hacked a water treatment plant near Pittsburgh, saying they targeted the plant for using equipment made in Israel.
1: In Indiana, a 15-year-old boy has been sentenced to 100 years in prison after he was convicted of a gang-related shooting that left one woman dead and two others injured in a reported botched hit on a witness. The boy's 17-year-old co-defendant received 125 years. San Francisco robotics startup has begun offering home cleaning services for city residents using humanoid robots. Chuck Severinsen, ABC News.
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6: Daytime highs approaching 81 this afternoon under partly cloudy skies, north winds 8 to 15 miles per hour. Lows around 59 tonight, clear skies. Tomorrow, high of 84. Temperatures above average Sunday and Monday with highs in the mid-80s. Slight chance of thunderstorms Monday. Right now, it's 71 degrees. I'm staff meteorologist Jennifer Wojcicki.
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14: A winter weather warning is in effect for the area with snow accumulations anywhere from 24 to 48 inches. Whatever you do not go in the pool.
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13: 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The snowstorm, Karen.
15: 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Honey, it's 80 degrees out.
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All right, we have big news out of the 2026 Lumberjack World Championships held recently in Hayward, Wisconsin. Grab an axe and your chainsaw, y'all. More in two songs.

Jason Aldean on Real Country. Meanwhile, at the 2026 Lumberjack World Championships held recently in Hayward, Wisconsin, where over 100 elite athletes gathered for high-powered chopping, sawing, and log running. I love this stuff. Amazingly, women stole the show. Three new women's world records were shattered. Karolina Urbanova of the Czech Republic set two world records by slicing through white pine in both the underhand chop and standing chop, while local star Meredith Ingbritsen set the record in the boom run by sprinting across floating logs over water in just 13.78 seconds. I cannot do any of that. Progressive Insurance. 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

0: See ya, work week. It's Real Country, Shotgun Taylor. New research reveals that going outside and listening to the birds for just 10 minutes can ease your stress. Problem is, who's got time for that?
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6: Daytime highs approaching 81 this afternoon under partly cloudy skies, north winds 8 to 15 miles per hour. Lows around 59 tonight, clear skies. Tomorrow, high of 84. Temperatures above average Sunday and Monday with highs in the mid 80s. Slight chance of thunderstorms Monday. Right now, 69. I'm staff meteorologist Jennifer Wojcicki.
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0: Lee Greenwood on Real Country. Shotgun Taylor here. It's Christmas in July, kinda. Macaulay Culkin reportedly met with Disney to return for a Home Alone sequel. He publicly shared an idea last fall, and now Disney's into it, and Peter Dinklage will play Santa in a comedy called Naughty, co-starring Jennifer Aniston as a woman who needs Santa to testify at her divorce hearing. Olivia Wilde is directing. That one has got potential, for sure.
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1: ABC News, I'm Chuck Sievertson. President Trump says he's losing faith in the Iran negotiations after having described the talks for some time as optimistic and saying Iran desperately wants to make a deal. On Iran's military?
2: We have obliterated their military capacity. Again, they've got some left, but soon they won't have some left.
1: Rising oil prices worsen worries about inflation squeezing the bond market. Huge spring profits reported by the American oil companies. President taking credit for what he calls a deal with Israel and Hamas. Hamas says it will disarm only if a Palestinian state is created, something Israel adamantly rejects. Spain's government and local officials say about 60,000 migrants crossed the border, entering a Spanish region from Morocco. Local officials say about 48,000 have gone back voluntarily. This migrant says there are no opportunities in Morocco. He says, I want to stay, but your
3: people don't want us.
1: This is ABC News. Federal regulators are going full throttle on this.
4: No driver, no problem for Chloe Hu, who took a ride in a Zoox in Las Vegas.
5: It's kind of scary at the first time, but like when I just got used to it, it's really cool and chilling. Like I really love the music and how you can like adjust temperature.
4: But there's little else she can control. Amazon Zoox vehicles have no steering wheel, no pedals. Jonathan Morrison of the National Highway Traffic Safety Administration says Zoox got an exemption from the rules, but...
6: We have the ability to pull the exemption if we see unreasonably, say, risky behavior on the road.
4: Dave Packer, ABC News.
1: Florida man now faces manslaughter charges in the death of his neighbor. His story, he mistook the neighbor for a bear and fatally shot him. Police in New Jersey on the hunt for several Pokemon card thieves who targeted several stores over the past few months. The latest grab and go reported around 1:45 a.m. on Wednesday. The cards rumored to be worth thousands. Chuck Sievertson, ABC News.
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9: Slight chance of thunderstorms this afternoon. Otherwise, cloudy skies with a few peaks of sun. Daytime highs approaching 81. Northeasterly winds 8 to 15 miles per hour. Lows dip down to about 58. Tonight, mainly clear skies. Daytime highs approaching 84. Tomorrow, bright sunshine expected. Right now, it's 69 degrees. I'm staff meteorologist Jennifer Wojcicki.
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HBL Country, Shotgun Taylor here. Happy Friday, as us DJs love to say, and also happy last day of July. Yep, tomorrow's August 1st. Can you believe it?

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0: Gonna give Gwen all the credit for no shenanigans or hijinks that are newsworthy when Blake turned 50 back in June. Real country. 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
4: Real country weather.
5: Chance of thunderstorms this afternoon. Otherwise, cloudy skies with a few peaks of sun. Daytime highs approaching 81. Northeasterly winds 8 to 15 miles per hour. Lows dip down to about 58. Tonight, mainly clear skies. Daytime highs approaching 84. Tomorrow, bright sunshine expected. Currently, it's 70 degrees. I'm staff meteorologist Jennifer Wojcicki.
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8: 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Soybeans and corn are down, looking at non-threatening crop weather for the most part. August beans were 5 1/4 lower at 1172. September was down 1 1/2 at 1170 3/4. September corn was down 5 at 440 3/4. December was 4 1/2 lower at 464. Live cattle were mixed, waiting for that direct trade. August was up 52 at 231.75. October was down 20 at 227.25. On that lower move in corn, August feeders are up $1.55 at 348.02. And supported by an oversold bounce, August hogs are up 42 cents at 98.85. October lean was $1.50 higher at 84.85. I'm John Perkins with a Brownfield Market Update.
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0: It's Steve Warner in Real Country. Millennials who once swore they'd never drive a minivan are now embracing them, and they're saying it's mostly for their practicality. Minivan sales jumped 21% last year. Minivans, that is one vehicle type that I have never owned, and I've owned a lot and owned all sorts of types. Yeah, back in the day, the wife was like, no, I'm not driving that.
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1: ABC News, I'm Chuck Sievertson. Creating a stir, 60,000 migrants who crossed the border entering a Spanish region from Morocco in the past 24 hours. Though Spain's government and local officials say about 48,000 have gone back voluntarily, the initial wave sparked debate and an accusation from the U.S. chief executive.
2: If we're not in office, our country will be invaded at levels that made Spain look small time.
3: On the ground, officials are describing it as absolute chaos, with the head of the local security force describing it as a border collapse.
1: ABC's Britt Clement. President Trump says he's losing faith in the Iran negotiations. Rising oil prices worsen worries about inflation. Huge spring profits reported by American oil companies. The president announcing a deal with Israel and Hamas, but Hamas says it will disarm only if a Palestinian state is created, something Israel rejects. This is ABC News. As a heat dome puts around 70 million people under warnings across much of the West, the Pacific Northwest is dealing with heat and wildfires. ABC News forecaster Sam Champion.
4: Oregon may be started on what could be their worst fire season in history. That's how hot and dry it's been here. What makes this worse? Gusts, wind gusts anywhere from 40 to 75 miles per hour.
1: Wildfires driving nearly a quarter million people out of their homes and vacation sites in the south of France. Dangerous waves, high surf spreading for hundreds of miles up and down the California coast. Tropical storm Genevieve has been downgraded from a hurricane, but still causing potentially dangerous conditions. Los Angeles County Fire Lifeguard Division Captain Pono Barnes.
5: Those rip currents that were pulling will be pulling even harder because the bottom is going to be all torn up from that large surf. So I don't see it slowing down. I would say this is going to be one of the busiest summers we've had in a while, yeah.
1: Rock legend Patti Smith met today with Pope Leo at the Vatican. Chuck Sievertson, ABC News.
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8: Weather. 78 this afternoon under mainly cloudy skies, northeast winds 8 to 15 miles per hour. 58 tonight, mainly clear. Daytime highs approaching 84. Tomorrow, bright sunshine expected. Mainly sunny Sunday with highs around 83. 85, slight chance for storms Monday. Currently 72. I'm staff meteorologist Jennifer Wojcicki.
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Yes, indeed. Days do go by. Can you believe tomorrow's August 1st? And as my dad would say, well, what day do you want it to be? Well, to be honest with you, Dad, I'd like it to be Christmas Day. Thank you very much, Real Country. How are you? Shotgun here. 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

Well, life on the farm is kind of laid back. Ain't much an old country boy like me can't hack. 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I thank God I'm a country boy. Well, a simple kind of life never did me no harm. 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

0: There he goes, my man, Cody, on Real Country. Hey, you want to see The Odyssey on the big screen? Better bring an epic-sized wallet. Christopher Nolan's latest blockbuster continues its incredible box office run, pulling in more than $650 million worldwide so far, including $140 million in IMAX in just its first 2 weeks. Even more impressive, ticket sales barely slowed down, with the film dropping only 27% domestically from week to week, a sign that audiences are still flocking to theaters. And if you're hoping to catch one of the highly sought-after IMAX 70mm screenings, good luck. Many shows are sold out, creating a secondary market where some seats are reportedly being resold for as much as $500.
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5: Cloudy skies expected this afternoon, with daytime highs approaching 78. Northeast winds 8 to 15 miles per hour. Lows level off around 58. Tonight, mainly clear. Daytime highs approaching 84. Tomorrow, ample sunshine expected. Mainly sunny Sunday, with highs in the low 80s. Slight chance of thunderstorms Monday. Right now, 74. I'm staff meteorologist Jennifer Vujcicki.
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0: Speaking of tequila, Matthew McConaughey's Tequila Company has partnered with Tipsy Scoop to create a dairy-free Dallas Margarita Sorbet, which features citrus sorbet and orange liqueur, as well as something called Peaches and Cream, which is a tequila-infused peach ice cream with a hint of tangy lime. 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
1: ABC News, I'm Chuck Severson. 6 months after Nancy Guthrie's disappearance, the Sheriff's Department is asking for the public's help by releasing the ransom notes sent to local media in Tucson, Arizona. ABC's Alex Stone.
2: The first note saying, "We have your mother, Nancy. She is safe but scared." And it goes on to ask for $4 million in Bitcoin. There was another note that came in on February 6th. A Guthrie family, "We did not fully grasp the seriousness of her physical condition. We never intended to harm her."
1: Causing an international stir, a wave of 60,000 migrants who crossed the border entering a Spanish region from Morocco today. Spain's government and local officials say about 48,000 have gone back voluntarily. President Trump says he's losing faith in the Iran negotiations. President announcing a deal with Israel and Hamas. But Hamas says it will disarm only if a Palestinian state is created, something Israel rejects. This is ABC News. Artificial intelligence agents acting on their own are uniting lawmakers, says ABC's Jim Ryan.
3: Even in a deeply divided House of Representatives, concern about artificial intelligence gone rogue crosses party lines. Democrat Ted Lieu of California and Texas Republican Nathaniel Moran have jointly introduced the AI Kill Switch Act, requiring developers of AI systems to maintain the ability to shut them down if they get out of hand. The lawmakers cite polling that shows public support for controls on artificial intelligence.
1: Rock legend Patti Smith, wearing a crucifix necklace, met today with Pope Leo at the Vatican.
4: Hi. You're saying that, I have to say. I saw in the middle of it, you said hi.
1: Smith, who's not Catholic, previously met Pope Francis and was a highly visible presence at the Vatican thanks to her friendship with some high-ranking leaders. Earlier this year, Smith performed texts and hymns at a Vatican pavilion at a Venice art fair. Chuck Severson, ABC News.
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12: Country weather. Mainly cloudy skies expected this afternoon, with daytime highs approaching 78. Northeast winds 8 to 15 miles per hour. Lows level off around 58. Tonight, mainly clear. Daytime highs approaching 84. Tomorrow, ample sunshine expected. Mainly sunny Sunday, with highs in the low 80s. Slight chance of thunderstorms Monday. Right now, 76. I'm staff meteorologist Jennifer Wojcicki.
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16: From the newsroom, I'm Ryan Cunningham. The Becker County Fair Tractor Parade returns Saturday with dozens of tractors rolling through Detroit Lakes. This year, organizers will also honor one of the event's longtime supporters. The parade is dedicated to the memory of Jim Matter, who played a key role in the annual tradition. His son, Joel, will serve as this year's featured driver in tribute to his father. Organizer Tom Mack outlined the day's schedule. Registered parade participants will gather for breakfast at 8 a.m. at Adkins Equipment on Richwood Road before the parade begins. The tractors will then travel down Roosevelt Avenue, turn onto Willow Street, and end at the Becker County Fairgrounds. Mack says spectators line the route each year to watch the tractors roll by. About 75 tractors typically take part, ranging from vintage models to a few newer machines. Max says one of his favorite parts of the event is gathering for breakfast before the parade, where participants share stories about past parades and their favorite tractors. Awards will be presented under the big tent at the Becker County Fairgrounds beginning at 11:30 a.m. Tubing down the Ottertail River is a classic summer pastime for many people in Lakes Country, with companies like K&K Tubing in Detroit Lakes providing a convenient option to enjoy the river. Unfortunately, a shortage of rain has caused difficulties for those wanting to participate in the relaxing activity. In a social media post last week, K&K Tubing announced that as of now, last Sunday would be their last day of the season due to the river's low water levels. The latest U.S. drought monitor map lists most of Becker County being in moderate drought, a portion of eastern Becker County in severe drought. There's a chance K&K Tubing could reopen in August if the water levels increase. From the newsroom, I'm Ryan Cunningham.
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23: Minnesota News Network, I'm Sean Maloney. Starting Saturday, cryptocurrency kiosks will be illegal in Minnesota. Commerce Department Assistant Commissioner Sarah Payne says scammers have used the machines to quickly move victims' money out of reach.
24: The law is critical because there is no such thing as a safe cryptocurrency machine in Minnesota. We want to prevent other Minnesotans from experiencing financial and emotional devastation these scams cause. But laws alone are not enough. Awareness is one of our most powerful tools.
23: Officials are asking residents to report any crypto kiosks still operating after August 1st. An appeal is underway in the case of a Rochester woman convicted after a racially charged incident at a city park last year. 37-year-old Shiloh Hendricks was found guilty of one disorderly conduct charge and acquitted on another. Her attorney is asking the Minnesota Court of Appeals to review the case. It's not yet known whether the court will take it up. And two state lawmakers will be holding another economic impact meeting today in Grand Marais on the wildfires. Senator Grant Hothschild and Representative Roger Scraba will join the Cook County Chamber of Commerce to discuss the impact of the northern wildfires on tourism and other industries. This is MNN.
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27: 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Michelle R. Vesey, age 48 of Detroit Lakes, passed away peacefully at Heather's house on Wednesday, July 22nd, surrounded by her family and under the wonderful care of HIA Hospice. Michelle's celebration of life will be held Friday the 31st at 2 p.m. at Lakes Area Vineyard Church, with visitation 1 hour prior to the services. The arrangements for Michelle R. Vesey of Detroit Lakes have been arranged and entrusted to the Cosmo Funeral and Cremation Service of Moorhead. Roger Boyumpa, age 81 of Monaga, passed away peacefully on July 26th at his home. Memorial services will be held on Friday the 31st at 3 p.m. at St. Paul's Lutheran Church in Purim. There will be a visitation 1 hour prior to the services at the church on Friday. The arrangements for Roger Boyumpa of Monaga having been arranged and provided by the Carbon and Funeral and Cremation Service of New York Mills. Patty Jo Hagen, age 73 of Sartell, formerly of Henning, passed away at the St. Cloud Hospital on July 11th. A graveside service will be held at United Good Shepherd Cemetery in Henning, Saturday the 1st at 10 a.m., and a celebration of life will be held on Saturday at 3 p.m. at Winter Sports Bar and Grill in Sartell. The arrangements for Patty Jo Hagen, formerly of Henning, have been arranged through the Belmont Carvenant Funeral and Cremation Services of Henning.
0: Dwayne Butch Johnson, age 81 of Flom, passed away on Wednesday, July 29th at Viking Manor Nursing Home in Yulin. A visitation will be held on Sunday the 2nd from 4 to 6 p.m. with a prayer service at 5:30 at the Anderson Family Funeral Home in Twin Valley. A funeral service to celebrate the life of Butch will be held on Monday, August 3rd at 10 a.m. with visitation 1 hour prior to the services at the Espelin Lutheran Church in Flom. The arrangements for Dwayne Butch Johnson of Flom have been arranged and entrusted to the Anderson Family Funeral Home of Twin Valley.
27: Karen E. Lundberg, age 83 of Detroit Lakes, passed away on July 28th at Ecumen Emanuel Nursing Home in Detroit Lakes. Memorial services will be held on Monday the 3rd at 11 a.m. at Lund Lutheran Church in rural Detroit Lakes. There will be a visitation Sunday the 2nd from 5 to 7 p.m. at the West Coast Funeral Home in Detroit Lakes. The arrangements for Karen E. Lundberg have been made and arranged through the West Coast Funeral Home of Detroit Lakes. Sarah A. Moen, age 52 of Fargo, formerly of Detroit Lakes, passed away on July 27th at Sanford Hospital in Fargo. Funeral services will be held on Tuesday the 4th at 11 a.m. at Trinity Lutheran Church in Detroit Lakes. There will be a visitation Monday from 5 to 7 p.m. at the David Donahauer Funeral Home in Detroit Lakes with a prayer service at 6:30. The arrangements for Sarah A. Moen, formerly of Detroit Lakes, have been made through the West Coast Funeral and Cremation Services of Detroit Lakes. Funeral announcements are brought to you by the David Donahauer Funeral Home and the West Coast Funeral Home, both of Detroit Lakes, and the Carvenant Funeral and Cremation Services of Henning, Wadena, and New York Mills.
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19: Real country weather.
12: Mainly cloudy skies expected this afternoon with daytime highs approaching 78. Northeast winds 8 to 15 miles per hour. Lows level off around 58. Tonight, mainly clear. Daytime highs approaching 84. Tomorrow, ample sunshine expected. Mainly sunny Sunday with highs in the low 80s. Slight chance of thunderstorms Monday. Right now, 76. I'm staff meteorologist Jennifer Wojcicki.
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11: Eminent Sports, good afternoon. I'm Tim Fisher. We'll start with Major League Baseball, where the Minnesota Twins are in Seattle tonight to start a series against the Mariners. The Twins heading on the road off a high note after yesterday's 4-3 series finale victory over the Kansas City Royals. The Twins doing it in comeback walk-off fashion as Cody Clemens would hit a grand slam in the bottom of the ninth inning for the victory. 9-10 first pitch, Zebby Matthews goes to the bump against Bryce Miller. The Twins also making a move today, trading two prospects to the New York Mets as they pick up left-handed reliever A.J. Minter. To football, where the Minnesota Vikings will be on the practice field again this afternoon for day three of training camp. Finally, to the WNBA, where the Minnesota Lynx picked up a ninth straight win last night, 104-72 over Toronto. They look for number 10 on Sunday, hosting Caitlin Clark in the Indiana Fever. I'm Tim Fisher, MNN Sports.
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1: ABC News, I'm Chuck Severinsen. Breaking news, the Justice Department moves to dismiss the criminal case against the ex-Olympian charged with damaging the reflecting pool in front of the Lincoln Memorial. On July 3rd, federal prosecutor for Washington, D.C., Jeanine Pirro, telling a reporter who asked about the pool having already been damaged.
2: He damaged the pool. He damaged this pool.
3: But there have been all these videos out
2: there. Well, good. I'm glad you've got that evidence. Come on in the grand jury. You can testify. Next.
1: Now today, Pirro tells the court that the Interior Department provided additional documents to her office that the pool damage was the result of botched installation by the contractor. 6 months after Nancy Guthrie's disappearance, the Sheriff's Department asking for the public's help by releasing the ransom note sent to local media in Tucson, Arizona. The notes apologize over her death while captive. Wall Street's major indexes closed higher, so did crude oil prices. This is ABC News. The FBI is issuing a warning after a suspected Iranian cyber attack on Minnesota water systems. ABC's Matt Rivers in Jordan.
4: The idea that Iran is behind this really comes at a precarious moment, obviously, as the United States and Iran have started fighting once again in this part of the world. And this would signal an aggression from Iran if this were actually to be proven that that Tehran is behind this attack.
1: Drastic steps, ABC's Hannah Bata.
5: California vineyard owners say they've been forced to rip out their grape crops or burn them because of slumping wine sales. They say they've removed thousands of acres, hoping to rebalance the market's oversupply. They blame the slump mostly on a shift in drinking habits. Studies show demand for wine has dropped significantly, especially among younger consumers.
1: A first, experts say huge amounts of smelly seaweed are blanketing beaches of the Caribbean and Gulf of Mexico, snuffing out marine life. Chuck Severinsen, ABC News.
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8: Lows level off around 58 tonight under mainly clear skies, northerly winds 5 to 10 miles per hour. Daytime highs approaching 84. Tomorrow, bright sunshine expected. Clear skies, tomorrow night, lows dip down to about 60. High of 83, Sunday, under mainly clear skies. 84, Monday. Currently, 78. I'm Staff Meteorologist Jennifer Wojcicki.
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Dierks Bentley getting drunk on a plane on your Real Country Friday. My name is Al Farber. Hey, thank you so much for having us on and making us a part of your day while we sit around and play all of your favorite Real Country songs right here in one place right now. The King George Strait and Nobody in His Right Mind Would Have Left Her on Real Country.

0: Jordan Davis, Real Country. My name is Al Farbo. 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

0: Crystal Gale and Donna make my brown eyes blue on your Real Country Friday. My name is Al Farbel. If you just had a baby, keep an eye on the new daddy. He's primed to cheat on you. According to marriage therapists, sometimes having a baby can make a man act like a little boy himself. Men are concerned about their freedom, and some are reluctant to assume the responsibilities that go along with having children. So they have an affair with a new single woman to prove that they are not tied down to anybody and that no one can tell them what to do. More of your favorite old country songs are coming up right around the corner for you from Clint Black and Nobody's Home, Luke Combs, Sleepless in a Hotel Room, and more next right here on Real Country.
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4: Lows level off around 58 tonight under mainly clear skies, northerly winds 5 to 10 miles per hour. Daytime highs approaching 84. Tomorrow, bright sunshine expected. Clear skies tomorrow night, lows dip down to about 60. High of 83 Sunday under mainly clear skies. 84 Monday. Currently 78. I'm staff meteorologist Jennifer Wojcicki.
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1: ABC News, I'm Dave Packer. An unprecedented border crisis has erupted in a Spanish territory. About 60,000 migrants entered the area from Morocco, with at least 57 of them dying during their attempt to cross. Tens of thousands have reportedly already returned. Some are reluctant to leave.
2: I want to, but your people don't want us.
1: Spain sending in military platoons and a Navy vessel to restore order. The Justice Department has moved to dismiss the criminal case against David Hearn, the ex-Olympian charged with damaging the Lincoln Memorial reflecting pool. U.S. Attorney Jeanine Pirro now saying that additional documents provided indicate that the peeling liner was the result of flawed installation by the contractor. Two U.S. officials say President Trump is weighing a round of intense strikes on energy targets in Iran that could begin as soon as this weekend. And another source says the potential strikes had been discussed with Israeli officials. This is ABC News. A man has been charged with manslaughter months after he allegedly shot and killed his neighbor, mistaking him for a bear, according to an arrest affidavit. ABC's Chuck Sievertson.
3: Ariel Rodriguez is accused of gunning down his neighbor Jason Sheffield in Naples, Florida. The arrest papers say Rodriguez's wife told investigators that she heard a noise around midnight and was worried a wild animal was attacking the farm animals in her backyard. She says her husband looked and said he thought it might be a bear, got a rifle, fired a warning shot and another around waist high into the dark, then went back to bed. Next morning, Rodriguez found his neighbor dead on his neighbor's property.